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0: In sport, Black Ferns midfielder Amy Duplessis has re-signed with New Zealand Rugby through until 2029. She's played 27 tests since her debut in 2022. And England cricket captain Ben Stokes appears to be fighting to retain his job after a nightclub incident which is now under internal investigation. Stokes and pace bowler Gus Atkinson are the subject of an ECB review following a breach of team protocols after the first up win over the Black Caps at Lords. In that sport, I'm Bryn Rudkin.
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John Dunstan here. Last year, Miko Kawakami was shortlisted for a Booker Prize. Her new book called Sisters in Yellow is a really intense look at a kind of a micro neighbourhood in Tokyo. It's got a brilliant storyline and the reviews are sensational. If you'd like to win this book, our book of the week, Sisters in Yellow, text SISTERS, your name, 2699, and stand by to win a cracker read. It's Katrina with the Ways on Coast.

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0: Another Feel Good Tuesday lunchtime Coast with Pet Shop Boys and Dusty Springfield next. What have I done to deserve this? Not being able to fly on any airline in the world. Could come to that. Seems that preloading with alcohol before flights becoming more and more popular, and it's becoming more prevalent. Drunken behaviour, disruptive behaviour on airlines. Airlines have been talking about this together, and it seems that in the future you may hit a bit of a list that'll buy you not just from the airline you were misbehaving on, but from every other airline as well. Consequences of that for people living in New Zealand, not being able to fly out of the country, means you would be enjoying a lot of staycations in your future. Thank you so much if you have taken the time to text through to win our Book of the Week. Let's find our winner right now.
1: Hello, Audrey speaking.
0: Hi, Audrey. It is John here from Coast. I'm just wondering, do you ever do like a midwinter Christmas at your place?
1: Well, I actually did my first one last year when my sister was out from Ireland for the first time. I was hoping to do another one.
0: Was it a bit of fun last year?
1: Oh, it was fabulous. Absolutely fabulous. We had a wonderful time and it was very special because it was a bit of a memorial for my father who'd passed away the year before. So it was wonderful.
0: Well, that time's kind of creeping up. We've got an early midwinter Christmas gift for you. Sisters in Yellow is the name of the book and that's all yours.
1: Fantastic. Thank you very much. I really appreciate that. I look forward to reading it since I'm one of four sisters myself.
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0: Okay, listen up, team. We've got a bloody important game next week, so I expect everyone at training on Thursday. 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

0: Feel good 80s all through your Tuesday coast. John Dunstan here. We catch up on music after one from Los Lobos. Bette Midler is on the way. Michael Jackson too. And Steve Winwood's Valerie all coming up in the next 20 minutes. This guy's having a birthday today. He's been famous virtually his whole life on screen and on TV. And in that whole time, he's never worn any pants. I'll tell you more soon.
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6: In this update, a warning not to check out the swells now pummeling Wellington's south coast, with residents told to evacuate from Orfiro to Breaker Bay and roads closed off. Met Service says the largest wave so far was close to 11 metres, with the greatest hazardous window until 1 this afternoon. Christchurch locals are searching Woolston's streets, backyards and a river for 81-year-old Valerie Hargrave, not seen since last week. And in Northland, police are also still asking for sightings of Benjamin Barrett, who lived on his boat, or sightings of his dinghy. He's been missing for about 2 weeks from Russell's Matofi Bay. Pharmac will fund medicines used by ambulance services from next month, as well as some products currently used, including fentanyl syringes, more codeine tablets and glucose injections. That's news.
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6: Sport.

0: Ben Stokes appears to be fighting to retain the captaincy of the England Test cricket team after a nightclub incident, which is now under internal investigation. Stokes and pace bowler Gus Atkinson are the subject of an ECB review following a breach of team protocols after their first Test win over New Zealand at Lord's. London's Telegraph reports the incident involved a player from the Saracens rugby club who swung a punch at Atkinson. The naming of the squad for the second Test against New Zealand has been delayed as a result. Black Ferns midfielder Amy du Plessis has re-signed with New Zealand rugby through until 2029. She's played 27 Tests since her debut in 2022.
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Feel Good Days, co-celebrity birthdays today. Michael J. Fox is 65 today, hard to believe. And Johnny Depp is 63. There is another very well-known star, you'll know this guy. He's 92 today, he's never worn pants in his life. Who could that be? More on that coming up. This is Steve Winwood.

Feel Good Coast. Tomorrow on the Feel Good Breakfast, we will find ourselves in Tiny's Garden. Additionally, you can win $200. Yes, it's a new total. If you can beat The Chaser and some very special guests. There's a new musical on its way to New Zealand, and we'll find out more about it tomorrow on the Feel Good Breakfast with Tony, Jason, Sam. Duran Duran now.

0: Another Feel Good Tuesday Coast with Huey Lewis in the news. If this is it, is coming up. This is it, Donald Duck's 92nd birthday. He first appeared in a bit part in a short film called The Wise Little Hen. And that was 1934. Here he is. It's not just me, is it? It's hard to understand what he's saying there. He could be saying, oh, I've got a bellyache, but possibly, oh, I've got to meet a mate, or maybe, oh, I'll never get a date. Nobody ever really understands what Donald Duck is saying over all those 92 years. The most disturbing thing about it, though, is that for all that acting over all that time, he's never worn any pants. And even more disturbing is that he set a bit of a trend, because you may notice that Fred Flintstone and Barney Rubble, well, they never wear pants either.
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2: Hello, you, it's Tony, Jason, Sam from your Feel Good Breakfast. 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
3: 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Should I light it up or should I just stab it karma?
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0: Feel Good Days Coast. John here for Lorna, who's having a bit of a break this week, but makes her return next week. David Bowie is on the way with Let's Dance. We hear from Tracy Chapman and Stevie Wonder's biggest hit ever, I Just Called to Say I Love You. You'll love this. The world's greatest invention so far this week. This has real world applications, and it's something a bloke put together on his back deck. Tell you more soon.
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3: In this update, the Independent Children's Monitor has found Oranga Tamariki isn't working as it should, and too many Māori children are falling through the cracks. It shows nearly 7 in 10 children in care are Māori, and they're visited less by social workers than non-Māori. Meanwhile, police training has been updated around consent for putting children in temporary care. It's after complaints from parents and guardians concerned officers taking children weren't considering their views. Warnings, Wairarapa is next in line for the storm now battering southern Wellington, bringing monster swells and prompting waterfront evacuations. People are advised to avoid the coast. Mental health professionals will assess a 37-year-old Dunedin man charged with murdering Douglas Alexander Sr. in Anderson Bay last month. That's news.
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3: In sport, no hesitation from Blackfern Amy du Plessis in signing a new 3-year contract with New Zealand Rugby. The 26-year-old Matatu midfielder has played 27 tests since her debut in 2022. Du Plessis says two big ticket items on the schedule were the main reason behind her extension.
5: The Lions Tour, you know, the first we've ever had for the women's game, which is something that I really want to be a part of, and I think it's going to be pretty awesome for the game. And then obviously the World Cup too. Both World Cups that I've been to hasn't really gone my way, I guess. So I'm really wanting to try and be part of that 2029 World Cup.
3: A first State of Origin start has been confirmed for Kiwis centre Casey McLean. The 20-year-old has been named in the run-on side for New South Wales for next week's second game against Queensland in Melbourne.
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Coast, we are the home of the Feel Good Breakfast, and tomorrow Tony, Jason, Sam are tracking down New Zealand's favourite biscuit. Gotta be ginger nuts, doesn't it? The best biscuit for dunking. The Heathers, a new musical coming to New Zealand. We'll meet the cast, and if you can beat the chaser, you'll be $200 better off. The Feel Good Breakfast with Tony, Jason, Sam tomorrow on Coast.

0: Feel Good Tuesdays, Coasts, John Dunstan with the B-52s on the way in Rome. B-52, by the way, is an American bomber aircraft from the Second World War, and they had, for defensive purposes, revolving gun turrets. Now, in our greatest invention so far this week, here's a bloke in New York who has sort of remodeled that revolving gun turret to rid him of pigeons. Has an apartment with a deck that he can never use because it's always covered in pigeon poo. He has combined a small AI computer, a camera, a couple of mini electric motors, and a battery-powered water pistol. The camera identifies a pigeon approaching, the motors swivel the gun turret, and the little water pistol gives the pigeon a small blast of water. The pigeon flies away and tells all its friends. I think that's genius. I think there'd be a lot of people that would want one of those, perhaps for their deck.
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0: Feel good 80s playing through your Tuesday coast with Grant Kiriyama joining us. Ice House over after three. Eurythmics 2 and the Eagles Classic one of these nights. Great song from Elton is on the way. A cool book for you to win and concert tickets. Very special concert tickets. Grant will tell you all about that after three on Coast.
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10: In this update, the mayor is warning Wellingtonians to stay vigilant for massive storm swells between Orfiru Bay and Moa Point, with peaks around the high tides, fuelled by strong winds. Andrew Little says cordons must not be crossed. People are to avoid the coast. Wairarapa is next in line. The Independent Children's Monitor says the best solution for inequities for Māori, tamariki and care is iwi-led programs, which have much greater rates of success. Its report shows nearly 7 in 10 children in care are Māori, whose social workers visit less than non-Māori. The police commissioner says move-on orders have been misinterpreted and people made to leave an area might be taken to support agencies or family who can help them. ACT is promising a rural visa, it's announced today, to exempt migrant farm workers from levies, and its immigration policy released last month was in the works at the time, but not ready. That's news.
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10: Sport, a basketball World Cup winning duo, will be reunited at the Breakers for the upcoming NBL season. Sebastian Kleim has been announced as the club's new lead assistant coach alongside new head coach Gordon Herbert. They both worked at leading the side to gold, the German side, at the 2023 World Cup. Stephen Pitofetta is soaking every moment in what could be his final week as part of the Blues Super Rugby Pacific side. The six-test All Blacks playmaker is reportedly departing after this season to Japanese club Yokohama.
12: My mindset is just to take each day, take each moment, make the most of it, but enjoy it more importantly. 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And so I'm just trying to make the most of it and give as much as I can in the time that I have left in the blue jersey.
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Feel Good Tuesday afternoon here on Coast. Yeah, great to be over here. How you doing? Hope you're having a wonderful afternoon. Got a couple of tickets for you to go see Dave Dobbin in July. I'll give you a shot at that in about 20 minutes. Also got Seal's first hit in the moment. Right now, it's Kim Wilde.

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0: This is Coast with your Feel Good 80s. What, in your opinion, is New Zealand's best biscuit of all time? I know I'm old school, but my vote is for the Griffin's Toffee Pop. Yeah, I love them. Yeah. Tony, Jason, Sam, want to know your pick? Let them know tomorrow morning, 20 past 6. Yeah, an early one. Right here with your Feel Good Breakfast.

0: We are your home of Feel Good 80s. This is Coast. You're great getting over here with you on this Feel Good Tuesday afternoon. Dave Dobbin. You know, I sang with Dave Dobbin back in the day. Yeah, sang a little jingle with him in a studio. I was about 23. He wouldn't remember. But I got a photo of it, so I'm going to put it up at Coast Online for you to have a look.
1: Yeah.
0: Live Nation and Coast brings you the legend Sir Dave Dobbin on a Selected Songs Tour encore. He's performing one show only at the Civic in Auckland, Saturday, July 25th. And if you can make it, don't miss it, eh? Tickets are available right now at livenation.co.nz. And I have a double pass right here. If you'd like it and can get to the Civic in Auckland on the 25th of July, text Sir David and your name to 2699. And I'll call you back if you're my winner, okay? All right, good luck. All right, Diana Ross, still to come before four, and A-ha's 85 Monster is up next. From the bottom of
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3: Hello, you, it's Tony, Jason, Sam from your Feel Good Breakfast. And tomorrow morning after 7, is there such a thing as too much of a good thing in your garden?
4: Yeah. Should I light it up or should I just stay a bit calmer?
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3: 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Saving New Zealanders every day. And this is Coast.
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0: Superstar violinist Gil Shaham joins the Auckland Philharmonia in his first and only New Zealand performance for a very special Saturday night concert playing Beethoven's beloved violin concerto. This is one international guest artist you don't want to miss. The New Zealand Herald premiere series. Gil Shaham plays Beethoven. Saturday the 27th of June at Auckland Town Hall. Book now at aucklandphil.nz.
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0: This is your home of Feel Good 80s. This is Coast. I'm Greg Kiriama. So looking forward to seeing Sir Dave Dobbin at the Civic in Auckland, Saturday, July 25th. Thank you to everybody who texts through to win tickets.
1: I have a winner.
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2: Hi, Grant.
0: How you doing today?
2: I'm great, thank you.
0: Lovely. Look, I'm just calling to tell you that you're going to go and see Dave Dobbin at the Civic in Auckland.
2: Oh, wow, it's fantastic. Thank you so much.
0: You are so welcome. I've got a double pass for you. It's on Saturday, July 25th. I hope you love it.
2: Oh, that's fantastic. Thank you.
0: Yeah, you're welcome, Debbie. Yeah, hope you love it and awesome. have a wonderful afternoon.
2: Thank you. I will now.
0: Oh, good on you, Debbie. Yeah, our tickets are available right now, livenation.co.nz. Get to it, don't miss it, eh? All right. There's almost four next hour. Got the Bangles for you, Donna Summer, Duffy, and Prince's Quirky Quickie. It's right after four.
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13: In this update, Wellington's mayor says people on storm-drenched parts of

0: Wellington's south coast should now stay put until tomorrow. A mandatory evacuation order is still in effect for Orfiru Bay through to Breaker Bay, with monster swells still possible into tonight. Andrew Little says anyone still in the evacuation zone must shelter in place until tomorrow morning. And anyone in danger or having a medical event should call 111. The Independent Children's Monitor says the best solution for inequities for Māori, Tamariki and care is iwi-led programs. Its report shows nearly 7 in 10 children in care are Māori. The Police Commissioner says move-on orders have been misinterpreted and people made to leave an area might be taken to support agencies or family who can help them. ACT's produced a revised election immigration policy to add a farming exemption after backlash on its proposal to levy people on temporary work visas.
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0: In sport, the Spurs have held on to beat the Knicks 115 to 111 in Game 3 of basketball's NBA Finals at Madison Square Garden. The C San Antonio cut New York's lead to 2-1 in the best of seven series, with all three games won by the visiting team. French star Victor Wembanyama led the Spurs with an equal game-high 32 points. The series stays in New York for Game 4 on Thursday. Tiger Woods' son, Charlie, has played his part in getting the world's top-ranked junior golfer into next week's US Open. 17-year-old Miles Russell's punched his ticket to his first major with Florida State University teammate Woods as his caddy. That is sport. I'm Raylene Ramsey.
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2: 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Text

This is Coast, and I'm Grant on this Feel Good Tuesday afternoon. Thanks to our wonderful friends at Muffin Break. Oh, you got to try the caramel latte muffin. It is so good. It is available now for a limited time. Fleetwood Mac, the Bangles coming up in a moment. Right now, here's Donna Summer.

What a voice he had, eh? This is Coast with your Feel Good 80s. And I'm Grant Kitayama. The 7th annual Feel Good 500 is underway. What are your 3 favourite Feel Good songs of all time? This is my number one this year. Yes. Love that song. That is Wonderful Life from Black. You can vote for that if you want. Cast your votes right now, and you're in the daily draw to win $500. Tony, Jason, Sam will call another winner 25 past 8 tomorrow morning. So come on, tell us what songs make you feel good. Text VOTE to 2699 or go to coastonline.co.nz. All right, Aaron Neville in a moment right now. It's the Bangles.

0: Yeah, I just love that man's voice. Aaron Neville here on Coast. Crack of the hour here on this feel-good Tuesday afternoon. It is Tuesday, the 9th of June, 2026. Jackie Wilson was born on this day back in 1934. Ooh, sing it, Jackie.
1: Well, look about.
0: Oh, what a voice he had, eh? Yeah, we lost Jackie back in 1984 at the age of 49. And happy birthday to one of the greatest guitarists out there in the world right now, the lead singer and guitarist of Muse, Matthew Bellamy. Yeah. Matthew Bellamy, 48 years old today. All right, Paul Young, still to come before 5, and Split Enz, first number one, is up next.
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0: Yeah, it is almost 5 here on coast. You're great at the army. Here must be home time, eh? Yeah, before you go, make sure you enter your workplace into our Too Good To Go workplace shout. Win a Too Good To Go voucher for the perfect morning tea. Yeah, yummy. Text good, followed by your workplace, who you're working with, to 2699. And I could be calling you on Friday. All right, good luck. Next hour, on your way home, I've got the Pretenders, Eric Carmen, the Eurythmics, and Billy Joel stepping out of his league is first up after 5.
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3: In this update, the worst heavy swells hitting the bottom of the North Island today appear to have passed, but warnings remain. Those who haven't evacuated from Wellington's or Federal Bay to Breaker Bay are asked to stay put until tomorrow. Met Services warning of big swells from Wellington's Cape Te Rāwhiti and up the east coast to Wairarapa's Mataikona through until tomorrow. A new report has found Waranga Tamariki is failing Māori children and calls for more community providers. The Independent Children's Monitors found reports of concern for Māori children aren't investigated as fast as for others. Police will review whether a new Labour candidate who was a police superintendent might have shared sensitive information while deciding to stand. New Zealand's biggest gym must pay a $1.12 million fine for misleading customers about gym membership prices. That's news.
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3: Sport. Even a jam-packed Madison Square Garden isn't giving the Knicks a home court advantage in basketball's NBA finals. The Spurs have come to New York and nabbed a 115-111 Game 3 win, cutting the Knicks' lead in the best-of-seven series to 2-1. After losing the opening two games in front of their fans in San Antonio, Spurs star Victor Wembanyama says they came together in one of sport's most famous venues.
5: At home, it really feels like playing 6 against 5. In here, it feels like playing 5 against 6, but it really shows what teams are made of.
3: A dream opponent for New Zealand tennis player Erin Routliffe. She'll play 44-year-old Serena Williams in the opening round of doubles at the Queen's Club Champs tomorrow morning. That's sport.
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Right, Rod Stewart, Eric Carmen in a moment. Right now, the Rolling Stones, Start Me Up.

0: This is your home of Feel Good 80s. This is Coast. And I'm Grant Kitayama. And come and rate our music, eh? We will put you in the draw for $250. Who doesn't need that right now, eh? Text the word music to 2699 and we will send you the link.
1: All right.
0: Jackson 5 coming up in a moment right now. The Pretenders back on the chain gang.

0: We are your home of Feel Good 80s. This is Coast, and I'm Greg Kittyama on this Feel Good Tuesday evening. Give me some detective music. Ooh, that's it, yeah. Got a great New Zealand book for you this week. It is called The Target by Riley Chance. Let me tell you about it. Former US agent Marla Simmons keeps a low profile in a quiet South Island town until a bomb tears through Wellington's union offices. Yeah. Journalist Grace Marks is caught up in the blast. And the official explanation? A lone extremist? Doesn't add up. With investigation stalling, Marla must decide. Was Grace an innocent bystander or the intended target? Ooh. Would you like a copy? It is called The Target, so text Target and your name to 2699 and I'll get back to you if it's you, okay? I might call you, so answer your phone, all right? Bobby McFerrin, still to come before six, and the Human League's mini British invasion is up next.
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0: With your Feel Good 80s, this is Coast. You're Greg of the Army here. Thank you so much to everybody who texts through to win the Target by Riley Chance. I have a winner. Going to give it to Peter tonight.
1: Hello, Peter here.
0: Hello, Peter. Grant Kiriyama calling from Coast FM.
1: Yeah, hiya, Grant. Oh, how are you doing tonight?
0: Oh, I'm good, mate. How about yourself?
1: Not too bad, not too bad.
0: You just having a relax?
1: No. I'm working in my shed, actually.
0: Oh, yeah. What are you doing in there tonight?
1: I'm hanging some bits and pieces on the wall. It's a fake 1960s garage in a garage workshop.
0: Oh, how wonderful. Oh, mate. So it's a real, boys.
1: Furniture to make some workbenches and stuff like that, and I'm just hanging bits around.
0: Oh, good.
1: Like the display area, because I'm into classic and vintage cars.
0: Oh, how wonderful, Peter! Favorite car?
1: Well, out of the ones that I've got, a Morris Oxford pickup.
0: Oh, how
1: 1956.
0: Oh, what a wonderful thing! Jeez, Peter. All right, well, I've got a book for you.
1: So I got you're
0: welcome.
1: Fabulous.
0: Oh, mate, it is called The Target. I hope you love it. And, man, thank you so much for listening.
1: Okie dokie. Thank you very much.
0: Oh, you are so welcome, Peter. Oh, Peter's living my dream, eh? Oh. It is almost six. Alana Miles, Dragon, Spandau Ballet coming up next hour. And 15-year-old Tiffany's debut. It's first up after six.
2: 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Coming back to New Zealand to entertain us. Robbie Williams on his Britpop World Tour this November. With a massive show at Eden Park in Auckland on November 24.
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13: In this update, Wellington's mayor says those who have evacuated their homes can now return. The state of emergency applying to the city's southern and eastern wards has been lifted following high swells, with Met Service saying the swells won't cause as much damage as initially forecast. A report on Oranga Tamariki has concluded the agency's letting down Māori children. The Independent Children's Monitor's Chief Executive Aaron Jones says in nearly every metric, Māori fare worse. The Energy Minister's rejecting a proposal to use diesel rather than LNG as insurance against a dry year for power. The government's pressing on with building an LNG import facility, with plans to sign up a supplier this year. Kiwis drinking less could hurt the government tax take. StatsNZ data last week shows total beverage volumes have fallen 10.7% since 2020. That's news.
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13: Sport. Erin Ratliff's eagerly anticipating a match-up against a tennis great. The New Zealanders' opening round doubles match at the Queen's Club Championships in London tomorrow morning will be against 44-year-old Serena Williams, returning after almost 4 years out of the game. Like most modern players, Ratliff says she grew up admiring Williams.
15: She's probably the greatest of all time, one of the greatest of all time, and I've never
4: gotten a chance to share the court with her. So I'm excited for that because that's why you play tennis. Probably why I started playing tennis from the very beginning is for moments like this.
13: Super Rugby Pacific's leading try scorer, Fihi Finianganofo, is all set to return for the Hurricanes for their semi-final against the Blues on Saturday. That is sport. I'm Raylene Ramsey.
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2: Thank you for coming home. Sorry that the chairs are all warm. I left them here.

Yeah, it's a Feel Good Tuesday evening here on Coast. Yeah, crack of the hour here. Did you see that Laura managed to beat our chaser, the prefect, Tony Street, this morning? Yeah, she ran off with $900. Well done, Laura. Woo! That means the jackpot returns to $200. Come and have a shot at it if you think you're smart enough tomorrow morning, 7:15, with your Feel Good Breakfast. All right, George Ezra in a moment right now. Alana Miles.

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0: 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This is Coast. Your Grant Kitayama here. Time for me to head off into my Tuesday night. Hey. JT's about to step in. He's got more of your Feel Good 80s. Laura Branigan, Simply Red, Mr. Madonna. All to come in his first hour, so stick around, eh? And I'll see you from 3 tomorrow to drive you home for your Wednesday, eh? Yeah. Have a cool night. See you tomorrow. Bye-bye.
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1: In this update, Wellington's mayor says those who have evacuated their homes can now return. The state of emergency applying to the city's southern and eastern wards has been lifted following high swells, with Met Service saying the swells won't cause as much damage as initially forecast. A report on Oranga Tamariki has concluded the agency's letting down Māori children. The Independent Children's Monitor's Chief Executive Aaron Jones says in nearly every metric, Māori fare worse. The Energy Minister's rejecting a proposal to use diesel rather than LNG as insurance against a dry year for power. The government's pressing on with building an LNG import facility, with plans to sign up a supplier this year. Kiwis drinking less could hurt the government tax take. StatsNZ data last week shows total beverage volumes have fallen 10.7% since 2020. That's news.
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3: In sport, a visiting team trend has emerged in basketball's NBA finals. The Spurs have muted the Madison Square Garden faithful, holding on to beat the Knicks 115-111 in Game 3. The results see San Antonio cut New York's lead to 2-1 in the best of seven series, with all three games won by the visiting team. French star Victor Wembanyama led the Spurs with an equal game-high 32 points and provided a succinct summary of how they improved.
4: Less mistakes, more control.
3: The series stays in the Big Apple for Game 4 on Thursday. That's sport. I'm Nina Burton.
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This is Coast with JT. Kia ora, good evening. Welcome along to the Feel Good Night Show on a special day because it's Donald Duck Day. Did you know that? Yeah, so if ever there was a day to walk around without any pants on, today's the day. Congratulations. Here's Scandal and Patti Smyth on Coast.

your Feel Good 80s. This is Coast with JT. Well, look, well done to Lara this morning on the Feel Good Breakfast with Tony, Jason, Sam. She got a 5 out of 5 yesterday on the chases. Jace got a 5, which meant a rematch. They re-rolled the dice and it was Tony that took her on. And she beat Tony with a 4 out of 5. So that money was destined to go to her $900, which she's going to use for spending on her upcoming holiday. But for you, $200 tomorrow morning on the chases. Everybody back in again, 20 to 8, the cue to call.

0: That's your feel-good 80s. This is Coast with JT. Huey Lewis in the news coming up next. Now, there's a campaign going on right now with the New Zealand Blood Service to get you to become a donor, or if you haven't donated for a while, to book in and go again. And, you know, life gets busy, and I'm as guilty as the next person because I used to donate quite often, but just haven't got round to it lately. But this week, I thought, no, make the time. And so Friday afternoon, I will sit in that comfy chair and let them prick me. And I, of all people, actually should be donating more often because I have a blood type that's quite rare, which is B positive, as in you have to be positive if you need some because they might not have it in stock. So, I am glad that on Friday, I have booked in for my bloody appointment.
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1: 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Tony Street, Jace and Sam. Back tomorrow morning, 6 till 10. 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

0: These are your feel-good 80s, and it's Coast with JT. Coming up after 8, music from Rick Springfield, Tony Childs, and The Verve. But right now, this is what you need. And here is tonight's quote.
1: The heaviest things in life aren't iron and gold, but unmade decisions. The reason you are stressed is that you have decisions to make, and you're not making them.
0: Unmade decisions. Yeah, that one got me, because that's the reason for the stress. You've got decisions to make and you're just not making them, or you know the decision, but the idea of implementing that decision is actually making you feel that way. So take that quote with you into your Wednesday. Do the hard thing, make the call, get on the other side of it and know that you did the right thing. That's what you need to hear on Coast.
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1: In this update, states of emergency for Wellington's southern and eastern wards have lifted. Large swells have been battering the bottom of the North Island, at least one recorded today, reaching nearly 11 metres. But Mayor Andrew Little says the extreme waves didn't wash up over the road. Little says residents evacuated from Ofiero Bay through to Breaker Bay and can now return to their homes.
2: Met Services reviewed all their data and they've now come back and said that even with another high tide event tonight, they now do not forecast the level of risk that was anticipated yesterday.
1: South Wide and Upper's Cape Palliser Road remains closed from the Hurupi Stream Bridge. State Highway 3 through Awakino Gorge is closed overnight and tomorrow because of slip risk. NZTA says it's identified some fresh movement of a significant slip during a routine inspection. It says specialists will be on site tomorrow morning with an update on the road's condition expected at 5 p.m. A missing Christchurch 81-year-old Valerie Hargrave has been found alive after 5 days of extensive searches. Police say Hargrave was found in Ferrymead this evening after leaving her Woolston home on Thursday night. Detective Senior Sergeant Colin Bailey says she was extremely cold but is talking to police and will be sent for a medical examination. Chris Hipkins says the police commissioner is suggesting things about a new Labour candidate with no evidence. Political reporter Ethan Griffiths has more.
3: Richard Chambers today confirmed police will review whether the senior police official Rakesh Naidu shared any sensitive information with Labour while deciding to stand. Naidu's candidacy was announced yesterday after 2 months' discussion with the party, but only told his manager last week. Chambers says he has no evidence of wrongdoing, but a lot can happen in 2 months.
1: Hipkins says Naidu's a man of integrity and he leaked nothing. That's new.
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1: In sport, a boost appears incoming for the top-seeded Hurricanes for Saturday's Super Rugby Pacific semi-final against the Blues in Wellington. Coach Jason Hollins confirmed the competition's leading try scorer, Fahi Fainganofo, is likely to return after missing 3 matches with a hamstring injury.
5: The target's been for this week and everything's on track, so he's trained today.
1: The Hurricanes team is announced tomorrow afternoon. That's sport. I'm Nina Burton.
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We're streaming on there as we speak, in fact. We've got Frankie Valli and the Four Seasons coming up next. Here is Renee Geyer. Say I love you on Coast.

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This is Coast with JT, where if you vote for your favourite three Feel Good songs of all time, at our website right now, coastonline.co.nz, that will instantly get you in the draw to win $500 tomorrow morning after 8. Tony, Jason, Sam will make that phone call again. Someone's got to win $500, and it might as well be you.

0: makes you feel good, 80s. This is Coast with JT. The Holidaymakers are coming up next. Now, Shania Twain, she is gearing up to do 12 shows at Wembley Stadium in London as a support act for Harry Styles. And that starts this weekend. And she'll be playing to 90,000 people every single night. But Shania has warmed up for these gigs by playing a pub in London that has a capacity of just 200 people. Sure, she did her own songs, but she also covered Pat Benatar. Have a listen.
1: But don't you hear me with your best shot? You joining me in this environment, and it makes me feel very complete.
0: Imagine that, eh? You played a 200 one night and 90,000 the next.
2: Hello, you, it's Tony, Jason, Sam from your Feel Good Breakfast. 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
2: 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And this is Coast.
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0: These are your Feel Good 80s, and it's Coast with JT. Coming up after 9, music from Toto, Phil Collins and Supertramp as well. Man, what a wild day for weather. And hopefully, you know, everybody in Wellington and that, you know, lower North Island is okay. Just some ridiculous waves that were coming in. Large swells, strong winds. One wind, like, tipped over a plane, and then another gust of wind righted the plane at the airport. But just, what was it? There was a 10.9-meter high wave at one point. 10.9. That is just crazy. We just don't get sort of weather like that on the regular here in this country. So, yeah, not nice. And hopefully everybody's doing all right.
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16: In this update, Chris Hipkins says the police commissioner is suggesting things about a new Labour candidate with no evidence. Political reporter Ethan Griffiths has more.
17: Richard Chambers today confirmed police will review whether the senior police official, Rakesh Naidu, shared any sensitive information with Labour while deciding to stand.

0: Naidu's candidacy was announced yesterday after 2 months' discussion with the party, but only told his manager last week. Chambers says he has no evidence of wrongdoing, but a lot can happen in 2 months.
1: Hipkins says Naidu's a man of integrity and he leaked nothing. State Highway 3 through Awakino Gorge is closed overnight and tomorrow because of slip risk. NZTA says it has identified some fresh movement of a significant slip during a routine inspection. It says specialists will be on site tomorrow morning with an update on the road's condition expected at 5 p.m. A missing Christchurch woman, 81-year-old Valerie Hargrave, has been found alive after 5 days of extensive searches. Police say Hargrave was found in Ferrymead this evening after leaving her Woolston home on Thursday night. Detective Senior Sergeant Colin Bailey says she was extremely cold but is talking to police and will be sent for a medical examination. Police are asking the public for vehicle sightings as they investigate a homicide in the far north. 76-year-old Tanati Buckley was found dead at Whirinaki property Monday last week. A 26-year-old man's due in court next week, charged with her murder. Police want information on the movements of her red Toyota RAV4 with the license plate Dotska, D-O-T-S-K-A. They're asking for sightings across the Sunday night and the following morning. And Pack and Save Rangiora is recalling a chicken burger and salad over concerns they may have been undercooked. Anyone who purchased the Death by Chicken burger or the Chicken Katsu Garden salad, both packed yesterday and with the use-by date for tomorrow, urged not to consume them. That's news.
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1: Sport. Even a jam-packed Madison Square Garden isn't proving enough of a home court advantage in basketball's NBA Finals. The Spurs have come to New York and nabbed a 115-111 Game 3 win, cutting the Knicks' lead in the best-of-seven series 2-1. After losing the opening two games in front of their fans in San Antonio, Spurs star Victor Wembanyama says they came together in one of sport's most famous venues.
3: At home, it really feels like playing 6 against 5. In here, it feels like playing 5 against 6, but it really shows what teams are made of.
1: At sport, I'm Nina Burton.
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Prince is coming up very soon, but right now this is The Police, and Don't Stand So Close to Me on Coast.

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This is Coast with JT. Now, tomorrow morning on the Feel Good Breakfast with Tony, Jason, Sam, they're talking about how Griffins has had this big loss for their 2025 results, which is a shame because I love biscuits. But what is New Zealand's best biscuit of all time? Let them know your pick tomorrow morning at 20 past 6 on Coast.

so hardly.

0: It's your feel-good 80s. This is Coast with JT. Bruce Springsteen is coming up next. Toy Story 5 is coming up June 18 in cinemas nationwide. It's going to be awesome. 31 years after the original film came out. And after all those years, Tom Hanks, Tim Allen, they are still the voices of Woody and Buzz. And Tim was actually asked if he'd ever used the Buzz voice in a real-life situation. And he says he actually tried to rescue a mum who was getting whacked by one of her own sons.
1: Two boys, and one of them was very rude to her. Started punching her, as kids do, right in the thigh or crotch. And I go, come on, kid. Try to remember, Star Command doesn't like that. And he froze, and I thought he was going to go, oh, it's Buzz Lightyear. Instead, he had some kind of a weird meltdown. And he goes, that man ate Buzz Lightyear.
0: And that was the last time he buzzed in real life.

0: than 8 Buzz Lightyear.
1: And that was the last time he buzzed in real life.
2: Hi, it's Tony, Jason, Sam from your Feel Good Breakfast. 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
2: 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And this is Coast.
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It's your feel-good 80s, and this is Coast with JT. Coming up after 10, Bob Marley, John Farnham and Tracy Chapman as well. You know, sometimes you do wonder why politicians turn up to sporting events when they know they're going to have their face on a big screen, and then they get like a real-time reaction to how people are feeling about them. Like Donald Trump, who went to the NBA Finals today, the Knicks and the Spurs, and there he was in his hometown of New York, and his face was on the big screen, and see if he can spot the moment it happens.

0: That's the New Yorkers having a wee boo sesh there. And well done, by the way, to the anthem singer who carried on singing despite the fact he might have thought, they're booing me.
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7: In this update, Chris Hipkins says the police commissioner is suggesting things about a new Labour candidate with no evidence. Political reporter Ethan Griffiths has more.
8: Richard Chambers today confirmed police will review whether the senior police official, Rakesh Naidu, shared any sensitive information with Labour while deciding to stand. Naidu's candidacy was announced yesterday after 2 months' discussion with the party, but only told his manager last week. Chambers says he has no evidence of wrongdoing, but a lot can happen in 2 months.
7: Hipkins says Naidu's a man of integrity and he leaked nothing. State Highway 3 through Awakino Gorge is closed overnight and tomorrow because of slip risk. NZTA says it has identified some fresh movement of a significant slip during a routine inspection. It says specialists will be on site tomorrow morning with an update on the road's condition expected at 5 p.m. A missing Christchurch woman, 81-year-old Valerie Hargrave, has been found alive after 5 days of extensive searches. Police say Hargrave was found in Ferrymead this evening after leaving her Woolston home on Thursday night. Detective Senior Sergeant Colin Bailey says she was extremely cold but is talking to police and will be sent for a medical examination. Police are asking the public for vehicle sightings as they investigate a homicide in the far north. 76-year-old Tanati Buckley was found dead at Whirinaki property Monday last week. A 26-year-old man's due in court next week, charged with her murder. Police want information on the movements of her red Toyota RAV4 with the license plate Dotska, D-O-T-S-K-A. They're asking for sightings across the Sunday night and the following morning. And Pack and Save Rangiora is recalling a chicken burger and salad over concerns they may have been undercooked. Anyone who purchased the Death by Chicken burger or the Chicken Katsu Garden salad, both packed yesterday and with the use-by date for tomorrow, urged not to consume them. That's news.
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7: Sport. No hesitation from Black Fern Amy Duplessis in signing a new 3-year contract with New Zealand Rugby. The 26-year-old midfielder, who's played 27 tests since her debut in 2022, has played at 2 World Cups, although her tournament last year was ended through injury. Duplessis says 2 big-ticket items on the schedule were the main reason behind her extension.
10: The Lions Tour, you know, the first we've ever had for the women's game, which is something that I really want to be a part of, and I think it's going to be pretty awesome for the game. And then obviously the World Cup too. Both World Cups that I've been to hasn't really gone my way, I guess. So, yeah, I'm really wanting to try and be part of that 2029 World Cup.
7: Duplessis is a likely starter for Matatu on Saturday in their Opiki season opener against Chiefs Manawa at 1NZ Stadium. That's sport. I'm Nina Burton.
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I'm

It's your Feel Good 80s. This is Coast with JT. Now, tomorrow morning on the Feel Good Breakfast with Tony, Jason, Sam. Now, whether it's summer or winter, apparently what you wear to the beach says a lot about you. Of course it does. I'm sure it does. Oh, wow. We'll find out why tomorrow morning just before 9 with Tony, Jason, Sam. maybe you wear nothing at all. Each to their own.

0: It's your feel-good 80s. This is Coast with JT. We've got Fleetwood Mac coming up next, but Duran Duran, they are still together after 40 years and over 100 million albums sold, right? They're going on a UK tour soon. They'll finish playing a big show at London's Hyde Park, which can fit a fair few people in it. We're talking like 50,000. Now, Jules Holland was interviewing singer Simon Le Bon, and he asked them, like, why have Duran Duran lasted? Why have you never split? And if you know someone who wants to be in a band, I think this is actually very good advice. Here we go.
1: I think the big thing is that we split all the income equally. It really does make a difference. I think that's the main thing.
2: Yeah.
1: And we feel equal.
0: No arguments over money. Band stays together 40 years. Pretty simple, really.
3: Hello, you. It's Tony, Jason, Sam from your Feel Good Breakfast. And tomorrow morning after 7, is there such a thing as too much of a good thing in your garden?
4: Yeah. Should I light it up or should I just stab it karma?
5: Oh, light it up like a Christmas tree, I say.
3: Or is there too much? We'll decide after 7 tomorrow thanks to Bargain Chemist. Saving New Zealanders every day. And this is Coast.
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0: These are your feel-good 80s, and it's Coast with JT. Coming up after 11, we've got music from The Beach Boys, Culture Club and the Doobie Brothers. But right now, here is what you need. And here is tonight's quote.
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0: Ooh, that one got me. 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Do the hard thing, make the call, get on the other side of it, and then know that you did the right thing. That is what you need to hear on Coast.
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1: In this update, Chris Hipkins says the police commissioner is suggesting things about a new Labour candidate with no evidence. Political reporter Ethan Griffiths has more.
2: Richard Chambers today confirmed police will review whether the senior police official, Rakesh Naidu, shared any sensitive information with Labour while deciding to stand. Naidu's candidacy was announced yesterday after 2 months' discussion with the party, but only told his manager last week. Chambers says he has no evidence of wrongdoing, but a lot can happen in 2 months.
1: Hipkins says Naidu's a man of integrity and he leaked nothing. Meanwhile, the police commissioner says morale's improved since he took on the job. Richard Chambers says there's a renewed focus on getting the basics right and supporting frontline staff. He says he gets the sense officers feel better supported and public trust and confidence in police is also heading in the right direction.
3: Kiwis are sensible people and they realise that police people, whether they're civilian or sworn, come to work and do their best and we get great results for our country.
1: State Highway 3 through Awakino Gorge is closed overnight and tomorrow because of slip risk. NZTA says it's identified some fresh movement of a significant slip during a routine inspection. It says specialists will be on site tomorrow morning with an update on the road's condition expected at 5 p.m. Concerns the government's new maternity care policy is the wrong way around. It's put $34.4 million towards giving new mums 3 days in hospital after giving birth. But it has no mention of the infrastructure needed, which the Ministry of Health estimates will cost a further $100 million. The College of Obstetricians and Gynaecologist Dr. Emma Jackson says the proposal wasn't properly thought through.
4: Really what needs to happen now is a stock take, going around the country, looking at each site, looking at what the needs are.
1: That's new.
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1: Sport. A dream opponent for New Zealand tennis player Erin Routliffe. She'll play 44-year-old Serena Williams, returning to the court after nearly 4 years away in the opening round of doubles at the Queen's Club Championships in London tomorrow morning. Routliffe's eagerly awaiting the opportunity to face the 23-time Grand Slam singles champion.
6: When she retired a couple years ago, I probably thought I wasn't going to be able to play her ever, so to be able to get to play her is exciting.
1: At Sport, I'm Nina Burton.
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0: It's your feel good 80s. This is Coast with JT. Rick Astley's coming up next. Now, before we go tonight, this morning, the Chasers was a great game. Yesterday, Lara took on Jace and she got a 5. Jace got a 5. That meant a rematch and another roll of the dice. And so Lara today took on Tony. Lara got a 4 out of 5 in the rematch, playing for $900. Tony got one wrong early and could not afford another slip.
1: What protein makes the blood red in colour?
2: Hemoglobin?
1: Yes! What's the main colour of the kakapo?
2: Blue!
1: No! Oh,
3: no! Lara, you've done it! Congratulations!
2: Is it green?
3: It is green! You just won $900!
4: Oh my gosh! Woo! I'm so excited!
5: I can't believe I said blue!
0: Oh, how good was that? So Lara wins, and she'll use that spending money on her holiday now. The Chasers returns tomorrow with $200 and the queue to call at 20 to 8.
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0: It's your Feel Good 80s. This is Coast with JT. Thank you so, so much for joining me tonight. I'd love to have your company again tomorrow night from 7. Big day, of course, on the Feel Good Breakfast, because once again, we are going to give you a chance to win that $500 if you have voted for the Feel Good 500 countdown. That's all you need to do to get in the draw. You vote for your favourite 3 Feel Good songs of all time. We put you in the draw, and Tony, Jason, Sam could give you a call tomorrow after 8 and let you know you're $500 richer. It's as simple as that. Just vote now, coastonline.co.nz. Don't forget the Chasers is back $200 tomorrow after Tony's absolute shocker with What Colour a Bird Was. Right, so have a great day tomorrow and good night, everybody.
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1: In this update, police will review whether a new Labor candidate, who is a police superintendent, might have shared sensitive information while deciding to stand. Police National Ethnic Communities and Iwi Partnerships Manager Rakesh Naidu was confirmed yesterday as a candidate and is 13th on Labor's list. Here's senior political reporter Azaria Howell.
2: Commissioner Richard Chambers says he's not aware of Naidu sharing information to the wrong external parties but can't rule it out. It's understood police will review meetings held by Naidu and whether information was shared with third parties, including Labor. Chambers says it's inevitable he had access to sensitive information.
1: New Zealand's biggest gym must pay a $1.12 million fine for misleading customers about gym membership prices. The Commerce Commission filed charges against City Fitness in September for breaching the Fair Trading Act. It found the company was advertising memberships at $6.99 a week after introducing a compulsory 3% transaction fee. More than 125,000 members were charged, creating a $1.6 million in extra revenue. Judge David Clark says there was an intent to mislead potential customers. State Highway 3 through Awakino Gorge is closed overnight and tomorrow because of slip risk. NZ

0: TA says it's identified some fresh movement of a significant slip during a routine inspection. It says specialists will be on site tomorrow morning with an update on the road's condition expected at 5 p.m. And a rare total eclipse 2 years away is causing a run on accommodation in Dunedin. Otago is one of the few places where the lunar event will be visible on July 22, 2028, falling just after Matariki. More than 50,000 visitors are expected, with forecasts their spending will top $30 million. Enterprise Dunedin Destinations Manager Teresa Fogarty says it'll attract thousands of overseas visitors and they're getting ready.
1: In other places that have eclipse, they've underplanned and they haven't had the facilities for it, so it's something that we will be doing a lot of planning for.
0: That's news.
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0: In sport, Erin Routliffe's eagerly anticipating a matchup against a tennis great. The New Zealander's opening round doubles match at the Queen's Club Championships in London this morning will be against 44-year-old Serena Williams, making a return after almost 4 years out of the sport. A visiting team trend has emerged in basketball's NBA Finals. The Spurs have muted the Madison Square Garden faithful, holding on to beat the Knicks 115-111 in Game 3. The result sees that San Antonio cut New York's lead to 2-1 in the best of seven series, with all three games won by the visiting team. And Seven Cap All Whites left back James McGarry has committed to a third stint with the Phoenix after a mutual termination of his A-League deal with the Brisbane Roar. The 28-year-old first joined Wellington in 2014, then returned in 2020 after 2 years in the Netherlands. That's sport. I'm Nina Burton.
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0: with more Feel Good 80s in a minute. Coast welcomes stand-up comedian Alan Davies to Aotearoa with his brand new Think Ahead tour.
1: People want to come and look at the baby, that's the first thing that happens.
0: Alan Davies, for the first time in 10 years, performing in Hamilton on July 31. Auckland, August 1st, then Tauranga, Napier, Palmerston North, New Plymouth, Wellington, Christchurch, and ending in Dunedin on August 13th.
1: One of the funniest things I've ever seen in my life.
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7: In this update, State Highway 3 through Awakino Gorge is closed overnight and today because of slip risk. NZTA says it's identified some fresh movement of a significant slip during a routine inspection. It says specialists will be on site this morning with an update on the road's condition expected at 5 p.m. A missing Christchurch woman, 81-year-old Valerie Hargrave, has been found alive after 5 days of extensive searches. Police say Hargrave was found in Ferrymead last night after leaving her Woolston home last Thursday. Detective Senior Sergeant Colin Bailey says she was extremely cold but is talking to police and will be sent for a medical examination. Police are asking the public for vehicle sightings as they investigate a homicide in the far north. 76-year-old Tarati Buckley was found dead at a Whirinaki property Monday last week. A 26-year-old man's due in court charged with murder. Police want information of the movements of Tarati Buckley's red Toyota RAV4 with the license plate Dotska, D-O-T-S-K-A. They're asking for sightings of it across the Sunday night and following morning. The Energy Minister's rejecting a proposal to use diesel rather than LNG as insurance against a dry year for power. The government's pressing on with building an LNG import facility with plans to sign up a supplier this year. A report last week commissioned by Rewiring Aotearoa made the case for using diesel by converting existing gas peakers as a cheaper alternative. Simeon Brown says it would cost consumers.
8: Diesel would cap prices at around $550 a megawatt hour, more than twice the cost of LNG, and also would consume around 27% of our country's daily diesel needs.
7: Pack and Save Rangiora is recalling a chicken burger and salad over concerns they may have been undercooked. Anyone who purchased the Death by Chicken burger or the Chicken Katsu Garden salad, both packed yesterday and with the use-by date for tomorrow, are urged not to consume them. The burger was sold as a single serving in a paper tray sealed with plastic film, while the salad was sold in a single-serve clear plastic punnet. Pack and Save says the in-store products can be returned for a full refund. No illnesses have yet been linked to the products. Chris Hipkins says the police commissioner is suggesting things about a new Labour candidate with no evidence. Political reporter Ethan Griffiths has more.
9: Richard Chambers today confirmed police will review whether the senior police official Rakesh Naidu shared any sensitive information with Labour while deciding to stand. Naidu's candidacy was announced yesterday after 2 months' discussion with the party, but only told his manager last week. Chambers says he has no evidence of wrongdoing, but a lot can happen in 2 months.
7: Hipkins says Naidu's a man of integrity and he leaked nothing. Meanwhile, Richard Chambers says the planned move-on orders have been misinterpreted. A bill letting police shift or evict people being disorderly, begging or sleeping rough in public passed its first reading in May. Chambers says it doesn't target homeless people, but gives officers the ability to deal with people creating a nuisance or causing disturbance. He says there is empathy involved.
10: But this is also about people who may

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2: In sport, Aaron Routliffe's eagerly anticipating a matchup against a tennis great. The New Zealander's opening round doubles match at the Queen's Club Championships in London this morning will be against 44-year-old Serena Williams, making a return after almost 4 years out of the sport. A visiting team trend has emerged in basketball's NBA Finals. The Spurs have muted the Madison Square Garden faithful, holding on to beat the Knicks 115-111 in Game 3. The results see San Antonio cut New York's lead to 2-1 in the best-of-seven series, with all three games won by the visiting team. And seven-cap All-Whites left-back James McGarry has committed to a third stint with the Phoenix after a mutual termination of his A-League deal with the Brisbane Roar. The 28-year-old first joined Wellington in 2014, then returned in 2020 after 2 years in the Netherlands. That's News and Sport. I'm Nina Burton.
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9: In this update, two people have died following a two-vehicle crash on State Highway 1 north of Whangarei. Emergency services were called to the scene at Hikurangi just after 3 p.m. yesterday, where one person was dead and another died in hospital shortly after. Two others are injured, one serious and one minor. The highway has since reopened. Concerns the government's new maternity care policy is the wrong way around. It's put $34.4 million towards giving new mums 3 days in hospital after giving birth. But it has no mention of the infrastructure needed, which the Ministry of Health estimates will cost a further $100 million. Emma Jackson from the College of Obstetricians and Gynaecologists says the proposal wasn't properly thought through.
10: Really what needs to happen now is a stock take, going around the country, looking at each site, looking at what the needs are.
9: Concerned the number of children being hospitalised with respiratory diseases will increase if homes aren't warm and dry. It's been reported a 5-year-old Auckland boy developed the chronic lung disease, bronchiectasis, as a result of living in a damp, mouldy rental. Auckland University Paediatric Population Health Professor Cass Burns says it's one of many cases.
11: In the last sort of 25 years, we've had a 60% increase in admissions for respiratory diseases in children, and it's not that we're admitting children who are less severe.
9: The police commissioner says morale has improved since he took on the job. Richard Chambers says there's a renewed focus on getting the basics right and supporting frontline staff. He says he gets the sense officers feel better supported and public trust and confidence in police is also heading in the right direction.
12: Kiwis are sensible people and they

0: realise that police people, whether they're civilian or sworn, come to work and do their best, and we get great results for our country.
1: A rare total lunar eclipse is 2 years away, and it's causing a run on accommodation in Dunedin. Otago is one of the few places where the lunar event will be visible on July 22, 2028, falling just after Matariki. More than 50,000 visitors are expected, with forecasts their spending will top $30 million. Enterprise Dunedin Destinations Manager Teresa Fogarty says it'll attract thousands of overseas visitors, and they're getting ready.
2: In other places that have eclipses, they've underplanned and they haven't had the facilities for it, so it's something that we will be doing a lot of planning for.
1: And Apple's announced digital assistant Siri is getting an upgrade expected later this year to become Siri AI. The company is promising a better artificial intelligence experience for users. With the help of Google, Siri will remember past conversations, have a more conversational tone, and help across apps. Business Desk's Peter Griffin says Apple isn't trying to compete with the AI giants.
3: This is really to supercharge the features on the iPhone or on your Mac, the Safari browser, making that more intelligent. Maybe being able to talk to your Photos app to select a number of photos.
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1: In sport, Aaron Routliffe's eagerly anticipating a matchup against a tennis great. The New Zealander's opening round doubles match at the Queen's Club Championships in London this morning will be against 44-year-old Serena Williams, making a return after almost 4 years out of the sport. A visiting team trend has emerged in basketball's NBA finals. The Spurs have muted the Madison Square Garden faithful, holding on to beat the Knicks 115-111 in Game 3. The results see San Antonio cut New York's lead to 2-1 in the best of seven series, with all three games won by the visiting team. Seven cap All Whites left back James McGarry has committed to a third stint with the Phoenix after a mutual termination of his A-League deal with the Brisbane Roar. The 28-year-old first joined Wellington in 2014, then returned in 2020 after 2 years in the Netherlands. That's News and Sport. I'm Nina Burton.
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8: In this update, State Highway 3 through Awakino Gorge is closed overnight and today because of slip risk. NZTA says it's identified some fresh movement of a significant slip during a routine inspection. It says specialists will be on site this morning with an update on the road's condition expected at 5 p.m. A missing Christchurch woman, 81-year-old Valerie Hargrave, has been found alive after 5 days of extensive searches. Police say Hargrave was found in Ferry Mead last night after leaving her Woolston home on Thursday evening. Detective Senior Sergeant Colin Bailey says she was extremely cold, but is talking to police and will be sent for a medical examination. Police are asking the public for vehicle sightings as they investigate a homicide in the far north. 76-year-old Tanati Buckley was found dead at a Whirinaki property Monday last week. A 26-year-old man is due in court charged with her murder. Police want information of the movements of Tanati Buckley's red Toyota RAV4 with the license plate DOTSKA, D-O-T-S-K-A. They're asking for sightings across the Sunday night and following morning. The Energy Minister's rejecting a proposal to use diesel rather than LNG as insurance against a dry year for power. The government's pressing on with building an LNG import facility with plans to sign up a supplier this year. A report last week commissioned by Rewiring Aotearoa made the case for using diesel by converting existing

0: existing gas peakers as a cheaper alternative. Simeon Brown says it would cost consumers.
1: Diesel would cap prices at around $550 a megawatt hour, more than twice the cost of LNG, and also would consume around 27% of our country's daily diesel needs.
0: Pack and Save Rangiora is recalling a chicken burger and salad over concerns they may have been undercooked. Anyone who purchased the Death by Chicken burger or the Chicken Katsu Garden salad, both packed yesterday and with the use-by date for tomorrow, are urged not to consume them. The burger was sold as a single serving in a paper tray sealed with plastic film, while the salad was sold in a single-serve clear plastic punnet. Pack and Save says the in-store products can be returned for a full refund. Chris Hipkins says the police commissioner is suggesting things about a new Labour candidate with no evidence. Political reporter Ethan Griffiths has more.
2: Richard Chambers today confirmed police will review whether the senior police official Rakesh Naidu shared any sensitive information with Labour while deciding to stand. Naidu's candidacy was announced yesterday after 2 months' discussion with the party, but only told his manager last week. Chambers says he has no evidence of wrongdoing, but a lot can happen in 2 months.
0: Meanwhile, Richard Chambers says the planned move-on orders have been misinterpreted. A bill letting police shift or evict people being disorderly, begging or sleeping rough in public passed its first reading in May. Chambers says it doesn't target homeless people, but gives officers the ability to deal with people creating a nuisance or causing disturbance. He says there's empathy involved.
3: But this is also about people who may need to be taken to a different place for support. There are many different agencies or family that could help that person.

0: may need to be taken to a different place for support. There are many different agencies or family that could help that person.
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2: In sport, Aaron Radcliffe's eagerly anticipating a matchup against a tennis great. The New Zealander's opening round doubles match at the Queen's Club Championships in London this morning will be against 44-year-old Serena Williams, making a return after almost 4 years out of the sport. A visiting team trend has emerged in basketball's NBA Finals. The Spurs have muted the Madison Square Garden faithful, holding on to beat the Knicks 115-111 in Game 3. The results see San Antonio cut New York's lead to 2-1 in the best of seven series, with all three games won by the visiting team. And Seven Cap All Whites left back James McGarry has committed to a third stint with the Phoenix after a mutual termination of his A-League deal with the Brisbane Roar. The 28-year-old first joined Wellington in 2014, then returned in 2020 after 2 years in the Netherlands. That's News and Sport. I'm Nina Burton.
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11: In this update, two people have died following a two-vehicle crash on State Highway 1 north of Whangarei. Emergency services were called to the scene at Hikurangi just after 3 p.m. yesterday, where one

0: person was dead and another died in hospital shortly after. Two others are injured, one serious and one minor. The highway has since reopened. Concerns the government's new maternity care policy is the wrong way around. It's put $34.4 million towards giving new mums 3 days in hospital after giving birth. But it has no mention of the infrastructure needed, which the Ministry of Health estimates will cost a further $100 million. The College of Obstetricians and Gynaecologists Dr. Emma Jackson says the proposal wasn't properly thought through.
1: Really what needs to happen now is a stock take, going around the country, looking at each site, looking at what the needs are.
0: Concerned the number of children being hospitalised with respiratory diseases will increase if homes aren't warm and dry. It's been reported a 5-year-old Auckland boy developed the chronic lung disease bronchiectasis as a result of living in a damp, mouldy rental. Auckland University Paediatric Population Health Professor Cass Byrne says it's one of many cases.
2: In the last sort of 25 years, we've had a 60% increase in admissions for respiratory diseases in children, and it's not that we're admitting children who are less severe.
0: The police commissioner says morale's improved since he took on the job. Richard Chambers says there's a renewed focus on getting the basics right and supporting frontline staff. He says he gets the sense officers feel better supported and public trust and confidence in police is also heading in the right direction.
3: Kiwis are sensible people and they realise that police people, whether they're civilian or sworn, come to work and do their best and we get great results for our country.
0: A rare total eclipse 2 years away is causing a run on accommodation in Dunedin. Otago is one of the few places where the lunar event will be visible on July 22, 2028, falling just after Matariki. More than 50,000 visitors are expected, with forecasts their spending will top $30 million. Enterprise Dunedin Destinations Manager Teresa Fogarty says it'll attract thousands of overseas visitors and they're getting ready.
4: In other places that have eclipses, they've underplanned and they haven't had the facilities for it, so it's something that we will be doing a lot of planning for.
0: And Apple's announced digital assistant Siri is getting an upgrade expected later this year to become Siri AI. The company is promising a better artificial intelligence experience for users. With the help of Google, Siri will remember past conversations, have a more conversational tone and help across apps. Business Desk's Peter Griffin says Apple isn't trying to compete with the AI giants.
5: This is really to supercharge the features on the iPhone or on your Mac, the Safari browser, making that more intelligent. Maybe being able to talk to your Photos app to select a number of photos.
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0: In sport. Erin Routliffe's eagerly anticipating a matchup against a tennis great. The New Zealander's opening round doubles match at the Queen's Club Championships in London this morning will be against 44-year-old Serena Williams, making a return after almost 4 years out of the sport. A visiting team trend has emerged in basketball's NBA finals. The Spurs have muted the Madison Square Garden faithful, holding on to beat the Knicks 115-111 in Game 3. The results see San Antonio cut New York's lead to 2-1 in the best of seven series, with all three games won by the visiting team. And Seven Cap All Whites left back James McGarry has committed to a third stint with the Phoenix after a mutual termination of his A-League deal with the Brisbane Roar. The 28-year-old first joined Wellington in 2014, then returned in 2020 after 2 years in the Netherlands. That's News and Sport. I'm Nina Burton.
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3: Kia ora Aotearoa. Good news. 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
4: 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She said she was thinking of crosswords. I told her, she needs to get out more. Love Heart is social learning for people over 60 who are still wildly curious about the world. 6-week courses, learning lunches, learning adventures, live in-person social.

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5: In this update, State Highway 3 through Awakino Gorge is closed overnight and today because of slip risk. NZTA says it's identified some fresh movement of a significant slip during a routine inspection. It says specialists will be on site this morning with an update on the road's condition expected at 5 p.m. A missing Christchurch woman, 81-year-old Valerie Hargrave, has been found alive after 5 days of extensive searches. Police say Hargrave was found in Ferrymead last night after leaving her Woolston home last Thursday. Detective Senior Sergeant Colin Bailey says she was extremely cold but is talking to police and will be sent for a medical examination. Police are asking the public for vehicle sightings as they investigate a homicide in the far north. 76-year-old Tariti Buckley was found dead at a Whirinaki property Monday last week. A 26-year-old man's due in court charged with murder. Police want information of the movements of Tariti Buckley's red Toyota RAV4 with the license plate Dotska, D-O-T-S-K-A. They're asking for sightings of it across the Sunday night and following morning. The Energy Minister's rejecting a proposal to use diesel rather than LNG as insurance against a dry year for power. The government's pressing on with building an LNG import facility with plans to sign up a supplier this year. A report last week commissioned by Rewiring Aotearoa made the case for using diesel by converting existing gas peakers as a cheaper alternative. Simeon Brown says it would cost consumers.
6: Diesel would cap prices at around $550 a megawatt hour, more than twice the cost of LNG, and also would consume around 27% of our country's daily diesel needs.
5: Pack and Save Rangiora is recalling a chicken burger and salad over concerns they may have been undercooked. Anyone who purchased the Death by Chicken burger or the Chicken Katsu Garden salad, both packed yesterday and with the use-by date for tomorrow, are urged not to consume them. The burger was sold as a single serving in a paper tray sealed with plastic film, while the salad was sold in a single-serve clear plastic punnet. Pack and Save says the in-store products can be returned for a full refund. No illnesses have yet been linked to the products. Chris Hipkins says the police commissioner is suggesting things about a new Labour candidate with no evidence. Political reporter Ethan Griffiths has more.
7: Richard Chambers today confirmed police will review whether the senior police official Rakesh Naidu shared any sensitive information with Labour while deciding to stand. Naidu's candidacy was announced yesterday after 2 months' discussion with the party, but only told his manager last week. Chambers says he has no evidence of wrongdoing, but a lot can happen in 2 months.
5: Hipkins says Naidu's a man of integrity and he leaked nothing. Meanwhile, Richard Chambers says the planned move-on orders have been misinterpreted. A bill letting police shift or evict people being disorderly, begging or sleeping rough in public passed its first reading in May. Chambers says it doesn't target homeless people, but gives officers the ability to deal with people creating a nuisance or causing disturbance. He says there is empathy involved.
8: But this is also about people who may need to be taken to a different place for support. There are many different agencies or family that could help that person.
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5: Sport. Aaron Routliffe's eagerly anticipating a matchup against a tennis great. The New Zealander's opening round doubles match at the Queen's Club Championships in London this morning will be against 44-year-old Serena Williams, making a return after almost 4 years out of the sport. A visiting team trend has emerged in basketball's NBA finals. The Spurs have muted the Madison Square Garden faithful, holding on to beat the Knicks 115-111 in Game 3. The results see San Antonio cut New York's lead to 2-1 in the best of seven series, with all three games won by the visiting team. And Seven Cap All Whites left back James McGarry has committed to a third stint with the Phoenix after a mutual termination of his A-League deal with the Brisbane Roar. The 28-year-old first joined Wellington in 2014, then returned in 2020 after 2 years in the Netherlands. That's News and Sport. I'm Nina Burton.
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1: Know what's happening. 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Know where it's headed. And where it might end up. With the New Zealand Herald. 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

0: Coming right up, Tony Street, Jace and Sam, your feel-good breakfast. 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
3: In this update, Wellington residents are still being told to stay out of the water with wastewater contamination lingering along the coast. While the state of emergency is over, Mayor Andrew Little warns untreated wastewater could be pushed close to shore.
4: I know some people are worried about contaminated sea spray. The public health advice is that it's not expected to be a significant health risk from either inhaled or settled sea spray.
3: Waiuku is about to get three more speed cameras, taking its total to eight, more than the entire Wellington region and over double Dunedin's number. Local board member Gary Holmes says he gets the safety concerns, but is questioning why Waiuku is getting such a heavy share. Field days is officially underway at Hamilton's Mystery Creek, with sunny skies setting the stage for the next 4 days. Spokesperson Brett Beagley.
5: The largest agricultural event in the Southern Hemisphere, with over 100,000 people coming through the gates, showing the best of New Zealand agriculture and the best of New Zealand.
3: And NASA has named the four astronauts heading up the next Artemis mission, with sights set on getting humans back to the moon. Launching aboard Orion next year, the crew will put key moon landing manoeuvres to the test in what NASA calls the beginning of the future.
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3: In sport, the White Ferns have claimed a tense 5-wicket win over South Africa in a warm-up game for their T20 World Cup title defence. Chasing 184 to win, New Zealand reached the target with two balls to spare. And the Football Ferns and Morocco are locked nil or late in their friendly in Spain this morning. And that's sport, I'm Bryn Rudkin.
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8: Much better today. That big southerly and all the moisture drags out to the east. New Zealand in the clear. Just some cloud along that eastern fringe. Much cooler though with the clear skies, even parts of Auckland down to 2.
9: Good morning. Thank you very much for joining us. 10 days into June, and right now Serena Williams is back on court for the first time in 4 years.
8: Yeah.
9: But her opponent is a Kiwi.
10: Isn't she 44 now?
9: Yep.
10: Oh, that's so impressive.
8: Providing us old people hope. We've still got it, guys.
9: I'm 6 years older than that, but who knows? You know, who knows? Anyway, not only that, we need to talk about something that went down in New York yesterday. And yeah, it's a bit sporty, but it ain't the sport we need to talk about. Tell you more about this in just a sec.
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0: This is Coast. You feel good breakfast with Tony, Jason, Sam. It's 6:08 on a Wednesday morning, and right now at the Queen's Court tennis tournament, Serena Williams is making a comeback. First game back in 4 years. Yeah. And this was huge news the other day when she announced it. What they didn't say, she had already lined up a game. So Erin Ratliff, you know, New Zealand's Erin Ratliff, she already knew in advance because she's playing her right now.
1: Yeah, right.
2: How's it going? Doubles match, yeah. So they lost the first set, the Kiwis, 6-7, very tight though, and they're down one game in the second set.
1: And Serena looks amazing, doesn't she? She looks as strong as a bull.
0: She hasn't missed a beat,
2: yeah, eh? Remember, she's on GLP-1s. She's on her own. She's a big brand ambassador for a weird kind, like one that you wouldn't hear.
1: Yeah.
2: Wouldn't know. Like, it's not called Ozempic or Wegovy or anything.
0: Do you know what I love about it? So Serena's back on court at the moment, one set up against Erin Ratliff and her partner as well. And she's saying last night, I don't have to win. This is the joy for me now. Yeah. I don't have to. I've won everything you can win. I don't have to win this. I'm just doing this for the joy.
1: What a great position to be in. And because of that, she will win. This is annoying.
0: That's exactly it.
1: Hey, can we talk about the NBA Finals, Game 3 yesterday, Spurs versus the Knicks? It's a sight to behold for a number of reasons. I mean, the New York Knicks haven't won a championship since,
0: 1973.
1: Yes.
2: Yeah,
0: so when they made the playoffs, Times Square was packed. It was like, what's happened?
2: That's 10 years older than I am.
1: Yeah, it's crazy. Yes. And it's because there's the Knicks factor, isn't there? That as soon as they get a lot of great players, but you go to New York and you live in a thriving metropolis with great bars and restaurants and all the players get distracted.
2: Is that what we think it is?
1: That's the Knicks factor, yeah. It's a really hard team to win a championship in because there's so many distractions. But they're up against the Spurs with Wembanyama, which is this kid from France. He's 22 years old with a wingspan of 8 feet. He stands 7'5" tall. And Jace, you were saying that the ticket prices are insane.
0: Okay, so this is your mate Kurt Penny's old team, the Spurs.
1: He played for the Spurs, and that's why I'm torn here. I'm like, I'm struggling to support the Knicks, even though I went to a Knicks game earlier this year. And
0: did you?
1: Yeah.
0: At Madison Square Garden?
1: At Madison Square Garden. Okay, absolute lifetime dream. All my kids, after spending a fortune on tickets, all fell asleep.
0: So how much were your tickets?
1: I think they were $600 US.
2: Each?
1: Yeah.
2: Oh my goodness.
1: I apologise, but
2: I would have held those eyelids open.
0: Tony, that's nothing. The average price yesterday was $13,000.
1: Yeah.
0: The cheapest tickets were $8,000. $8,000 for the cheapest ticket?
1: It is the NBA Finals, and it's in New York for the first time in 40 years.
2: It's insane.
1: Yeah.
2: Hey, some breaking news this morning. Time Magazine has put out its 100 most influential athletes, and these are some of the names that feature: LeBron James, Lionel Messi, you know, the female rugby player, Cristiano Ronaldo, Steph Curry, Rory McIlroy, Caitlin Clark, Eileen Gu. And guess who's on the list from New Zealand?
1: Lydia.
2: Portia Woodman. Whitcliffe.
1: Portia Woodman.
2: How good.
0: Is she really?
2: Now, I'm looking at the cover. It's hard to actually find a definitive, like, do they rank them from 1 to 100? But LeBron James is on the front cover, so I'm guessing that means he's number one.
1: What company to keep for Portia?
2: I know. So she's just put it up on her page. What a celebration for her today.
1: It's amazing.
2: Hot off the press.
0: That is amazing. And she's got her own Barbie too. I mean, what else is there left to do?
1: Yeah.
2: Oh, she's played in the Coast Netball Games. She's really clocked. Isn't
0: That's
2: she?
0: Dame Portia by the end of the year, mark my words. It's Billy Joel. It's my life. It's 6:12. Feel good breakfast. This is Coast.

0: This is Coast, your feel-good breakfast with Tony, Jason, Sam. So just saying before that, our mate Portia Woodman-Whitcliffe, you know, from the Coast netball team, and she's played a few other sports too, apparently. Anyway, so she's in Time Magazine's
1: one. Best known as the Coast wing defence.
0: Yeah, that's right. she's been named by Time Magazine as one of the 100 athletes of the year, sports team of the year. And I've also done this big thing about the most valuable sports team of the year. This one is valued at, I'm just trying to do the conversion now.
2: Oh, I can only imagine.
0: I can. Here we go. All right, what's the team is worth more than any other team in the world right now?
2: That's a really great question.
1: What sports team
0: is the most expensive, the most valuable sports team in the world right now?
2: It's going to be an English football team.
1: Manchester United.
0: It's not an English football team, but it is a football team.
2: Barcelona.
0: Real Madrid.
1: Yeah.
0: Now, if I convert it to New Zealand dollars, you ready for this? 16.32 billion New Zealand dollars.
2: Yeah, okay.
0: $16 billion for that team.
1: Outrageous.
0: I know. It's crazy, eh?
2: Yeah, I mean, even this week, Mercedes Formula One team reporting record profits like in the vicinity of $300 million.
0: Is it because they're winning?
2: Yeah, absolutely. Yeah. And they got the youngest driver in the history to do it, 5 wins in a row, yada, yada, yada, you know?
0: Unreal.
2: Yeah, so the sports teams are where the money's at now, eh?
0: Clearly.
2: If you grow a sports team. Yeah.
0: I tell you where it's not, though, it's the Bickies. The way the cookie crumbles at the moment, Bickies are losing money.
1: Can I just say, back on the sports teams, like, very soon, someone will be wanting to purchase the Coast netball team.
2: They will be.
1: And when they come, we'll be ready.
2: That's it.
0: Have your checkbooks open as well.
1: If you could see me right now with a weenie bag in my neck, I am the definition of not ready.
2: We're the worst team in history. I couldn't play last time because I had a hair transplant.
0: I'm the non-playing reserve. I don't even know if I can make the reserves. Anyway, so that's where the money is, obviously, sports teams. Where it's not at the moment, by the sounds of things, is Bickies. Did you hear about this? Griffins has lost $59 million. So a $59 million loss in the last year or so.
1: Oh, yes, I read that yesterday.
0: Yeah.
2: I don't know.
1: Because remember, I told you guys that, and then you all started Googling what biscuits they had, and I said, they've still got Toffee Pops and Squiggles.
0: So let's play that game, shall we? So let's, for once and for all, let's find New Zealand's best Bicky. In your humble opinion, what is the best Bicky New Zealand's ever given
1: us? I'll go first. I think Squiggle Tops all day, every day.
2: What about a Mellow Puff from Griffins?
1: Oh, no.
0: Right, what do you reckon? 0800 004 Coast or text us 2699 on Coast.

0: This is College to Feel Good Breakfast with Tony, Jason, Sam, 24 past 6. And we're saying before, and you probably see this in the news as well, that the company that owns Griffins, you know, who make the Bickies, they've lost $59 million in the last year. They've written down their results. And so we're thinking, okay, once and for all, what is New Zealand's best Bicky? Is it a Griffins Bicky? Is it old school? Is it something relatively new? Troy, what, in your opinion, is the best Bicky?
1: Oh, definitely Toffee Pops, different flavours, with chocolate.
2: Yeah, Toffee Pops is right up there. And that's a Griffins Bicky too.
3: It's a great Bicky.
1: Yeah.
3: How is Griffins losing money with a Toffee Pop? Like, that alone is, you know.
0: That should prop the company up, I reckon.
3: Yeah.
2: Exactly. Toffee Pops and Squiggles, I always struggle when I get offered those two together. I think, oh, which way am I going to go? And I usually go for the hokey pokey of the Squiggle, but I get a Toffee Pop's good too.
0: See, also, Griffins brought us out the sampler box. I mean, the sampler box, yeah. That's your Christmas sales right there.
2: Maybe it's people are just not wanting to eat biscuits in general.
3: I don't believe it.
2: I actually do believe it.
0: Do you?
2: I reckon people are going towards
0: a big health kick.
2: Protein balls and biscuits and things that have protein in it. They are.
0: Yeah, maybe.
3: And it's so sad because if you're going to snack, you may as well snack properly.
0: Stacey, what do you reckon is the best Bicky?
4: Oh, it's got to be Super Wise with some real butter on top of it, mate.
0: We used to have that as a kid.
3: School.
0: That's right.
2: Push your mouth. Super wine. Everyone knows everyone avoided the super wine.
0: It's up there with the arrowroot. No, I hear you, Stace. That's good. Anyway, old
2: Might
0: school.
2: Might as well throw in a malt biscuit while we're at it.
0: Let's play a quick game, shall we? Let's play yum or yuck between you two, okay, Tony and Sam? What I'll do is I'll yell out the biscuit, count to three, and you yell out either yum or yuck. Ready?
3: Yeah. Jaffa Thins.
0: Okay, Jaffa Thins.
2: Yuck.
3: Yeah, no. That, Jaffa
0: I like
3: Thin
0: those.
3: Is so good.
0: I like those. Okay. Ginger nuts. 1, 2, 3, go.
2: Yum. Yeah. I mean, I'd still pick a Toffee Pop or a Squiggle over okay. it.
3: Yeah, and a cup of tea. I can definitely go with ginger nuts. Not be disappointed. Yep.
0: They're too hard for me. Oh, I get a soft ginger nut, sure.
2: Jace's got texture issues.
0: Yeah, I've got my mouth's too sensitive.
3: Or is it teeth issues? Is it age issues? You must take out your dentures.
2: You genuinely said to us yesterday, I have a sensitive mouth.
0: A sensitive mouth.
2: Like,
0: yeah.
2: Who are you?
0: Okay, Mellow Puffs. 1, 2, 3.
3: Yeah, 100%.
2: Yum.
3: Can I throw one on the pile?
0: Go.
3: Sultana pasty.
2: Yuck.
3: No way. So good.
2: Yuck, yuck, yuck.
0: I don't like them, but
3: you have the child's biscuit taste of a child.
2: I love Sultana cake. Sultana pasties.
0: Shrewsbury.
3: Yeah, it's a kid's biscuit.
2: I think we used to like it, but there are so many better options now.
0: Okay, yeah. Last one.
3: Macaroon.
0: Macaroon?
2: A macaroon?
3: No, a macaroon. You know,
2: do you call it a macaroon?
0: Yeah. It's macaroon, isn't it?
2: Is it a macaroon?
0: I like those. With the coconut macaroon. Inside, I like those.
2: A macaroon. Yes, I love macaroons.
0: Last one. The pink icing, hundreds and thousands.
2: Yes. Oh,
3: yeah.
0: That's a child one,
2: absolutely.
0: Too, but I'll take it.
2: Absolutely. But I have to. Who was it? Who was our caller that said super wine?
0: Stacey.
2: No, it wasn't Stacey. It was Troy, wasn't it?
0: Nah, Troy.
2: Was it Stacey?
0: Stacey, yeah.
2: You and your super wines, like, they're only good for baking.
0: No.
3: We need to get behind Griffins. They don't deserve to be faltering.
0: I agree. Eat more Bickies, New Zealand. Coming up, the phrase that might change the way you look at social media. It might change your mind. It might even blow your mind. And this is from someone who is all over social media. This is from Sam Wallace. This is coming soon.
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7: In this update, picking up prescriptions could soon get a whole lot easier. A new bill from Associate Health Minister Casey Costello would allow people to pick up medicines from secure lockers even after hours.
8: Ministry of Health officials advised e-lockers would be particularly helpful for people who have difficulties accessing pharmacies during opening hours, such as people who can't take time off work or live rurally. The Ministry for Regulation agreed, saying it would mean people would be less inconvenienced.
7: Christchurch's Super Round has delivered a major win, with visitors splashing more than $13 million over Anzac weekend, smashing economic forecasts. Anne Newman from Christchurch NZ says it's amazing.
9: The success is a culmination of years of city planning following the earthquake, but also looking at major events and how we can activate the city, and it's just fantastic to see that come alive.
7: The Philippines is still rattling from hundreds of aftershocks after a 7.8 earthquake, with the death toll climbing to 37 and hundreds more injured. In a part of Antarctica named after disgraced former Prince Andrew could be renamed.
10: Prince Andrew Plateau was coined in 1962, alongside glaciers named for his siblings. It sits in New Zealand's territorial claim, so the geographic board's reconsidering what to call it.
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7: In sport, inbound Blues coach Jason Holland is remaining firmly focused on the task at hand as he tries to plot their ultimate demise from this Super Rugby season. Holland is with the Hurricanes as an assistant coach this season, having exited the All Blacks at the end of last year. He'll take over the Blues next year from Vern Cotter, but says ahead of their Saturday night semi-final, he's only after a victory.
12: When you're getting towards the end of a season, it's like I've got enough work with one team, so that's been my focus, and that's been awesome to do that and worry about what comes next after that.
7: And the Football Ferns and Morocco have had to settle for a goalless draw in their friendly in Spain this morning. And that's sport. I'm Bryn Rudkin.
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0: This is Coast. Feel Good Breakfast with Tony, Jason, Sam. It's 18 to 7 and over 100,000 people, millions of dollars in business deals, life-changing decisions over a hot cuppa and a chat, big smiles, big toys, but also homewares and barbecues. Like, field days, it starts today, right? But I reckon it's like a snapshot of New Zealand. It's not just for farmies anymore either. We'll tell you more about this and talk to someone who'll take you straight through the front gates in just a couple of minutes.
1: Social media or scrolling. We all do it in some form, don't we? Like, whether it's YouTube or Instagram, we're all on our phones far too much. Guilty?
0: Yes.
2: Absolutely.
1: And I think we're looking at ways to try and stop ourselves, but it is very addictive. And it is in some point, it's quite satisfying too. You get to watch some pretty cool stuff. But I think when you start to understand the mechanism behind it, it starts to become clear that we shouldn't be doing it. And I was listening to a podcast, and it was from an app designer at Google. And he was really distraught because basically he thought that what they were creating at Google at the time was technology that would better humanity. And he's saying that even this technology has been effectively used against us and our kids as warfare. Ooh. And he's really distraught that, you know, the technology he'd made has now been used for evil and not for good in terms of keeping our minds pointlessly engaged. And he described social media, and it changed my whole perspective on it. Because, you know, gambling, I don't gamble, especially a slot machine, right? Because a slot machine, you know the principles of it. It is a computer algorithm that over time you will lose. So it's geared to make you look at
0: the house always wins.
1: The house always wins. You get a couple of wins along the way, then you become addicted. Like, oh my God, this is amazing. But over time, you will

0: Zion eventually lose. And he described social media as a video slot machine.
1: Ooh.
0: Now look at your screen, and when you scroll, it is literally the same dynamic as a slot machine, and the whole device is to give you a little burst of endorphins to keep
1: to
0: you
1: keep
0: engaged.
1: You playing. It's true.
0: So if you understand it for slot machines, and now when you hear a Google designer go, it is literally a video slot machine, does that change your perspective on why you scroll and that you shouldn't?
1: I never was particularly good with the slot machines. I always got a bit addicted, like, here we go. So it's no surprise.
0: Did you catch the fever?
1: Yeah, 100%. Yeah. I know I'm addicted. I know I am. And same. I have to actively put in place things to stop myself. So I will go and put it on the charge and put it in a different room and walk away. But that is, can you understand then why, as a, and I'm one of these parents that as a my 13-year-old has still not got access to internet on a phone, and she doesn't have Snapchat, and she laments me for it. But this is why, because kids don't have the ability to stop their addiction.
2: No, they're not.
1: They're too young.
0: It's all of us, though. And look, I really take my hat off being able to keep her off phones until this age.
1: It's causing issues in our house.
0: Yeah, 100%. But I think we all need to look at ourselves and start looking at it like we're literally playing a slot machine, and we need to stop.
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0: are getting way too much joy out of that song.
1: That song. Every year for 4 days, a patch of farmland just south of Hamilton becomes one of New Zealand's biggest temporary cities. More than 100,000 people walk through the gates. Millions of dollars worth of business is done. But Field Days isn't just for gumboot-wearing, swan-dry cloaked farmers. It's for us townies too. I reckon it's a snapshot of New Zealand. You think about it. You've got homewares. Yeah, you've got your farm stuff. You've got your agriculture stuff. But you've got technology, innovation.
0: Yeah, I think great people don't quite realise that it's not just farming equipment. Like, you even have, and I know that's not why we're going, but all the political parties even have stands, except Labour this year, apparently.
1: Yeah, Labour
0: aren't quite a stir.
2: Why are they not there? They don't think they can win the farmers' vote.
0: No, I know.
2: They've given up on it.
1: They've given up on the backbone of New Zealand. What are you doing? Anyway, the gates are about to swing open at Mystery Creek soon. One man who is there right now is Jamie Mackay, host of The Country on iHeartRadio, but also an officer of the New Zealand Order of Merit by Order of the King. G'day, Jamie.
3: G'day, Tony, Jason, Sam. Great to be on the coast. A debut for me.
0: You've been missing out, Jamie. Hey, what do you think the star attraction is going to be this year? What sort of stalls are we in for?
3: Oh, goodness knows what. It's like you guys were saying, it's not all about tractors and gumboots. There's a hell of a lot of technology there. So I'm imagining like the big tech companies, like, for instance, Holt is a perfect example, are going to get a lot of interest with their wearable cow collars and all the things you can do with Holter. It's amazing technology. But then again, you've got the innovation, site, and there's so many new inventions that are coming up. Number 8 wire, and some of them are very, very technical indeed. So, look, it's going to be three great

0: days, or four great days. I'll be here broadcasting today, Thursday and Friday. For the townies, if you want. Saturday's sort of townies day. I know a lot of the kids come along on Saturday. Friday's normally the biggest day. Look, it's going to be fantastic.
1: Yeah, and, that halter.
0: Great place to buy some new R.M. Williams boots.
2: and the barbecues,
1: that
2: yes.
1: That halter company, everywhere I go, every event I host, halter is the absolute toast of the town. So yeah. If you're at field days, you have to go to that stand.
3: Weather looks absolutely amazing, which is great news because in the past it's been some pretty rugged days. AI is taking over the world. Have you seen it kind of slipping into the farming community? I understand that those collars that you're talking about on the cows, I think that's kind of a generation of AI as well, isn't it?
0: Oh, yeah, absolutely. And it's not only Holter. There are a lot of AI and tech companies out there. But, yeah, what you can do now, and even and of course the other big one, not only in the Middle East, unfortunately, but in agriculture now is drones.
2: Yeah, you know,
0: we're sending drones up where a man used to have to wander up a hill hauling a gorse gun and a hose all the way up the hill. We're sending drones now to spray gorse and all that sort of stuff. So technology's amazing.
3: I love that. Yeah, the farmer inside next to the fire having a mellow puff while the drone's doing all that. That's what we're talking about.
2: Jamie, thank you for that. Have a great few days here, mate. Like I said, over 100,000 people go there. They turn Mystery Creek into a little mini city. There's such streets and all. It's such a good place to be.
1: 1,100 exhibitors, and they've also got a $60,000 prize pack, including a car they're giving away, which is pretty cool.
2: Yeah. Oh, honestly, it's amazing.
3: And they pride themselves on the food. I remember a few years ago I went, and it was Honda that took out the win with their homemade crumpets.
1: And they have luxury porridge.
2: There's always a barbecue sizzling somewhere. Oh, so thank you again, Jamie. So coming up, we're going
1: to
2: try.
1: Richie McCaw's going to be there, by the way. I chatted to him yesterday, so watch out for him.
2: Oh, what else do you
1: That's
2: need?
1: That's a great incentive to go.
2: I just told you, it's a snapshot of New Zealand, isn't it? That's all you need. Coming up, we're going to try and prove that the songs from your teenage years have shaped who you are today. That's coming up next on Coast.
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4: In this update, tensions are ramping up in the Middle East with new Israeli strikes in southern Lebanon. Meanwhile, Iran has shot down a US military helicopter near Oman. Sean Bell from Sky News says remarkably, both crew members survived.
5: Sometimes they'll flip upside down and you're now trapped in your seat upside down. So how you escape from that is actually quite tricky.
4: President Donald Trump says the US will respond. Wellington dodged a bullet as huge 11-metre swells caused far less damage than feared despite prompting a state of emergency. Mayor Andrew Little says officials were preparing for conditions worse than the destructive storm in 2020.
6: The message evacuated communities sent to the council at the time was we needed to be more proactive in the future.
4: Waiuku is about to get three more speed cameras, taking its total to eight, more than some entire regions. Local board member Gary Holmes says NZTA couldn't justify the new cameras with a business case when asked.
7: If the question is not answered, then they can roll this out in other places around the country and there'll be other rural communities that are targeted. Essentially, that's what the people of Waiuku feel like.
4: And Otago Uni has apologised after law students were given the wrong exam paper on Monday, forcing the intellectual property exam to be scrapped just 15 minutes in. It comes after a drafting error that affected a third-year law exam last year.
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4: In sport, the future of Ben Stokes as England cricket captain is unclear this morning as the investigation into a nightclub incident continues. Radio station TalkSport claims Stokes will likely step down as skipper and retire from cricket. And the football Ferns have been held to a nil-all draw by Morocco in their friendly in Spain to round out the European tour. The Moroccans had three shots on target to the Ferns' none. In that sport, I'm Bryn Rudkin.
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10: Remember when you'd record songs off the radio and make mixtapes? 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
11: Oh, yeah, I did.
12: The golden days. With my sister, I remember it so vividly.
11: Jace, you did love songs for a girlfriend, didn't you?
10: I did, that's right, yeah, yeah. And then turns out the songs that you blasted in your bedroom in your teenage years have shaped the person you are today. I was lucky enough to be on the radio in my late teens hosting the night show. So, you know, people would do requests and shout-outs and things like that, so I was that guy. I was the guy that annoyingly talked over the songs while you were trying to record them.
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10: So I apologise, but we're going to unpack some of these songs and see if it's true. They shaped who you are. Shortly.
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0: Tell us your three favourite songs and we could be giving you a call and giving you $500 cash just before 8:30. So text the word VOTE to 2699. Now, when you're thinking about the songs that make you feel good, you might want to go back to your teenage years because there's a study in memory and cognition has found that the music we hear during our teenage years helps shape us with a more emotional impact because of what's going on in our brains at the time.
3: You think how invested you are as a teenager in your music. Like when I think of being invested, I think of, you know, listening over and over and over again in my room, getting ready for a disco with my mates and you know, speaking all of the words and knowing them off by heart.
4: Yes. Do you think that relationship has changed? You know, now that people have access to phones, are they immersing themselves more in that than kind of like how we do get lost in our rooms with music?
3: No. It hasn't changed because I've got a 13-year-old that sits there and angst over Olivia Rodrigo right now.
4: Okay, cool.
0: I agree. So what's going on in our teenage brains and the music we hear? Like, for example, okay, so I turned 50 a few weeks ago, right? Which means that back in 1992, I was 16. These are the big songs I remember. And 1992.
3: Little Jace belting this in his room.
0: Oh, my big Afro week. Oh, I loved it.

0: was sitting in my room in Hastings, playing the drums in midair, writing love notes to my girlfriend.
1: I bet you were.
0: So those are the songs that I remember. Okay, let's go through this. Okay, so Sam, I've done the maths on you, right? Now, if my maths is right, 1997,
2: it's my year.
0: You were a 16-year-old.
2: I was, a little pimply, long-haired boy. Beautiful so, little man.
0: See if these songs have
1: little
0: this.
1: Little man.
2: What, 4'3", still hadn't gone through puberty. But I had the pimples, so weirdly, you know, I was getting there.
1: There's nothing worse than only having one part of puberty.
2: Not a pube in sight.
0: All right, listen to these songs. Does this take you back?
1: Chumbawamba?
0: Gets it?
2: Oh, I used to struggle to sing this because my voice would always break.
0: So 1997 was the year you were 16. Think, does this take you back now? You were perfect then. If you had long hair and pimples, this is perfect for you. Does this remind you of anything?
2: Oh, so good. Yeah, I mean, I was at Boys at the time, so it was one of those songs you weren't really allowed to like, but sung it out loud with your sister in the car.
0: Okay, and one more from 1997. This was probably the biggest song of the year.
3: Come on, Barbie, let's go party.
0: I imagine this went off at Westlake Boys.
2: Yeah, it was big at the girls' school, but you know, it was always the false promise of Westlake Boys. They always said that we're going to spend heaps of time with the girls' school, and we never saw them for 5 years.
1: This was big for little Tony, who was third form when this song came out.
0: Actually, let's talk about little Tony in a second, shall we? Because I've done the maths on when you were 16.
1: I wasn't so little Tony in third form. I had gone through puberty completely by then. I was the same size I am now.
2: Yeah, I looked up to girls like you.
0: Same. You were the girls I was writing notes to. Anyway, we're going to go through Tony's songs in just a tick. First, though, it's Cher on Coast.

0: This is College to Feel Good Breakfast with Tony, Jason, Sam, home of the Feel Good 500 Countdown, counting down the 500 greatest songs that make you feel amazing. And you can have your say before we do the countdown as well, obviously, because it's the songs as voted by you. So text VOTE to 2699, because they reckon, the theory goes, if you hear just a couple of notes from a song from when you were in your teenage years, when your teenage brain's developing, you know it takes you right back to those days. You want to try it?
1: Yeah, I do. I want to take a trip back to the late 90s.
0: Yeah, so I've done the math, Tony. You were 16 in 1999.
1: Mm-hmm.
0: So here we go. What does this song do?

0: This takes me back to my school disco, and I can picture my tight group of five or six girlfriends, and we were in our flared jeans and our little tops, and we knew every single word to the song. Beyonce was huge. This and Survivor.
1: Oh yeah, did you used to do like songs in the lounge and use the curtains as like some props, and then you go out to the school dance?
0: Jace, as you know, I was basically what I do with you and Sam now, where I make you get like do dances and perform. I used to do that with my group of friends, and we loved it.
2: Yeah, beautiful. You have videos?
0: I do somewhere, actually.
1: He just wants the school uniform ones if you have those. Listen to this. This is again from 1999. One of my faves, Jewel. Loving down so long. What does this do to you?
0: Oh, Jewel was my angsty artist. You know how you had like the uplifting artist, which was Beyonce. Mm. So with all that, like, got the words, doing the dancing. Jewel was in my room with like, these foolish games. And you're all intense.
1: You're morose.
0: Morose. Yeah. Boyfriend probably dumped me. Yeah.
1: Okay. And one last one. 1999, the biggest song.
0: This takes me right back to dancing at the discos and the school balls.
2: Yeah.
0: And then I had a full circle moment with Ricky Martin, because then I got to meet him when I was pregnant with my child, and he gave me a pair of booties. It was like the best day of my life.
2: That's amazing.
0: And he is the most beautiful man, inside and out.
2: Yeah.
0: You should imagine the moves to this one, Jace.
1: Oh, yeah.
0: Some shimmies.
1: I used to dance in my lounge using mum and dad's curtains.
0: How good was Ricky Martin when he came
1: so
0: out?
1: Oh, so good, eh?
0: Like, so joyous.
1: Oh, exactly. So again,
2: was it into the females, though, was he, Ricky?
1: No, I think it's well
0: documented. I believe he is gay, yes.
2: It's another way of saying it.
1: So you're saying,
0: stop me liking him.
1: So I had a better shot, is that what you're saying? Anyway, what song makes you feel good? Let us know. Be part of that countdown, and you can win $500 as well. Text VOTE to 26999. It's George Benson.

0: listening, because before 8 this morning, you could do what happened to us yesterday as well. Someone beat us. Lara beat us and took our money with the chasers. You get a chance to score a couple of $100 before 8. Speaking of money... Every good story has a timeline, the beginning, the middle and the end, and it's the same with setting money goals. We're about to chat with Nikki Reed from Milford Asset Management. This segment is educational only and should not be considered financial advice. Morning, Nikki. So why does a time frame matter when you're investing?
1: Look, it does, because we're always going to find really tricky moments in markets. This year we've had Venezuela, some Greenland stuff, some AI volatility, then Mr. Trump decided to attack Iran. Mm-hmm. It's been a lot.
2: It's been a crazy year.
1: And, you know, just under 6 months. So,
3: but with instability comes opportunity.
1: It does. It does. And that, but sometimes you have to wait for that opportunity to pay off. It's not an instant thing. This is not a scratch a lotto, you know, an instant Kiwi. This is something that you should be invested KiwiSaver for years and years and years. I've got many, many years before I can touch my KiwiSaver. So I like volatility because it enables my contributions to buy better regularly as markets are volatile. I'm buying better. But if, for example, you've got money that you want to use for your first home and you're out there, you're going to every open home you can find and you're going, you know, hopefully you find the amazing property of your dreams, that money shouldn't be invested in things like share markets. So time frame is super important to ride out the stuff that comes along, but also about be appropriately invested for what your goals are and what the time frame for that money is.
0: So I guess if you're closer to retirement, for example.
1: Yes, exactly. But, Jace, if you are retiring, you're not, hopefully, not passing away. So, again, when you think about retiring at 65, you should be living into your, generally speaking, into your 80s and into your 90s. So you don't want to necessarily be an awful lot more conservative, because you still have possibly a 20, 25-year time frame.
0: So, for instance...
2: I was just going to say, that's a common misconception that you hit 65, oh, yeah, we get our retirement money. It's like, no, it's still got to work for you for another 25 years.
0: It's retirement income.
1: But if you want to use some of that money for, you know, something in the next month or two, again, that shouldn't be invested in a fund or an investment with lots of shares.
3: Yeah, so like if you were to buy a new house, if you're a first home buyer, you'd be kind of gearing back the risk factor there as well, wouldn't you?
1: Correct. And I saw that in 2020, people who were really having a tough time because they were out there looking for their first home and their money was 80% in the share market in one of our long-term funds. Now, that wasn't appropriate for that time frame. Granted, nobody knew we were about to have a global pandemic, but if your time frame is short, you should be dialing back that risk to give yourself that peace of mind and protect that capital.
2: Can I just ask one quick question to finish? Do people then have multiple investment funds for different stages of their life?
1: Yeah.
2: We need to get to that.
1: Or different pots. So if you've got money, if you're going to buy a new car and you're out there looking for it, that money should be sitting in cash or something low risk. But if this is your KiwiSaver, it should be growing. Well, I'm not going to provide advice on that one, Sam. Sorry.
0: The unregulated advice.
2: Did that also come from, was it Aaron?
0: If you want to find out more or get some help or guidance, chat with a guru like Nikki, not Sam. 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Just go to milfordasset.com. 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We'll see what you think in just a few minutes.
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6: In this update, Wellington residents are still being told to stay out of the water with wastewater contamination lingering along the coast. While the state of emergency is over, Mayor Andrew Little warns untreated wastewater could be pushed close to shore.
7: I know some people are worried about contaminated sea spray. The public health advice is that it's not expected to be a significant health risk from either inhaled or settled sea spray.
6: Waiuku's about to get three more speed cameras, taking its total to eight, more than the entire Wellington region and over double Dunedin's number. Local board member Gary Holmes says he gets the safety concerns, but is questioning why Waiuku is getting such a heavy share.
8: In the 3 or 4 years that cameras have been there, the actual numbers have not changed materially. So I'm left thinking, well, it can only be revenue gathering.
6: Field Days is officially underway at Hamilton's Mystery Creek, with sunny skies setting the stage for the next 4 days. Spokesperson Brett Beakley.
9: The largest agricultural event in the Southern Hemisphere, with over 100,000 people coming through the gates, showing the best of New Zealand agriculture and the best of New Zealand.
6: And NASA has named the four astronauts heading up the next Artemis mission, with sights set on getting humans back to the moon. Launching aboard Orion next year, the crew will put key moon landing manoeuvres to the test in what NASA calls the beginning of the future.
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6: In sport, and a winning return to tennis for Serena Williams.
11: Serena Williams returns here at the Queen's Club and returns like she's never been away.
6: Yes, Williams and doubles partner Victoria Mboko have beaten Kiwi Erin Routliff and Nicole Malacar-Martinez at the Queen's Club in London. And a solid final tune-up for the White Ferns ahead of their World Cup T20 title defence. They've claimed a 5-wicket win over South Africa, chasing down 184 with 2 balls to spare. In that sport, I'm Bryn Rudkin.
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1: Much better today. That big southerly and all the moisture drags out to the east. New Zealand in the clear. Just some cloud along that eastern fringe. Much cooler though with the clear skies, even parts of Auckland down to 2.
2: I'm about to say something that's going to make me sound very old, but I appreciate a good looking lawn. You know, yeah, you see someone's
3: lawn. I do too.
2: Oh, good for you.
3: I love lawn.
2: I love lawn. And I like a lush garden, like landscape gardens where someone's actually taking some time. You're like, that looks good.
3: Jace, you'd love mine at the moment.
2: Okay, why is that? What have you done?
3: Because it's got lit.
2: Oh,
3: but I need to talk about it because I'm not sure how lit I should make it.
2: Too much of a good
3: and
2: thing,
3: And I'm
2: do
3: not
2: think?
3: Using that just as a cool kid's word. I'm using it as genuinely
2: oh, actual
3: lit
2: light.
3: Up.
2: Okay. All right, we're going to discuss this shortly and give you a chance to win our cash soon too.
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0: This is Coach. You feel good breakfast with Tony, Jason, Sam. Wednesday today, of course, we're in the middle of National Blood Donor Week, and you can book your bloody important meeting at nzblood.co.nz. Actually, you've got a bloody important meeting today, don't you, Tony?
1: Tomorrow. I'm looking forward to bleeding my own blood tomorrow.
0: Well, you're doing a great thing. You'll be saving millions of lives, by the way.
1: Yeah.
2: Well, single-handedly.
0: Helping to save, I should say.
1: Yeah, I'm also looking forward to the squiggle tops that I'm going to eat, which is all part and parcel of it.
0: See, if you want to do it, nzblood.co.nz.
1: I just want to talk to you about the potential for injury that I've been suffering for many, many years. Mm. So we put in some big concrete steps up to our front door when we did a bit of planting and concreting out the front of our garden. But what we didn't do was we didn't put any lighting. So every morning when I come to work in the dark, I have to guess where the steps are.
0: It's a dangerous game.
1: And I kind of teeter my toe over the side and go, oh, yep, there it is. And so this has gone on for probably 3 years. Yeah. And now we've finally decided to do something about lighting the path up to our house. So now what we've done is we've put LED lights underneath the steps, which is, it's a revelation. Yeah. And it looks so cool.
0: Oh, that'll look glorious.
1: And we've also got the electrician, and we just did the electrician. We didn't get like the art light like you're supposed to, that they say is a trend now. We didn't do that. We just said, can you put three up lights on the palms? So we've done that, and
0: beautiful.
1: It looks amazing.
0: Oh, wood. Yeah.
1: And it's amazing what lighting can do to the outside of your house. Mm. You know, it can kind of give it that resort vibe. But the question this morning is,
2: the house is quite resort vibe as well, isn't it?
1: Well, since I changed it from the khaki green to white, it does look a lot better. But we've had to work hard to sort of make the house presentable. Anyway, the question this morning is to fairy light or to not fairy light.
2: That's interesting.
1: So I've got the normal lights, and my temptation as a Christmas fan is to put fairy lights everywhere. And we've got a couple of big tall hedges that I think some dotted fairy lights would look spectacular. What do you think? What are your thoughts?
2: How do you trim the hedge once you put a fairy light over it?
1: I don't care about those things. I'm here for the aesthetics.
2: Oh, no,
1: that is not my domain.
2: You can't. That's over a hedge. No way. Get the up lights.
1: No, you just don't put the fairy lights on the top of the hedge.
2: Where would you put them? Aren't you
1: all
2: draping?
1: All throughout.
2: Through
1: no,
2: the,
1: I'm not draping it over. I'm dotting them through.
2: Through the routing system.
1: Oh, yeah, I was thinking of getting some solar fairy lights.
0: I love those.
2: I think, honestly, you're leaning to Tacky Town.
1: No, I don't reckon.
0: What about, you know, those slightly larger bowls? What are they? Monsoon or pontoon lights?

0: What are they called?
1: Festoons.
0: Thank you. I'm not putting festoons
1: in my head.
0: Festoons. They look good
1: draped under a pergola.
0: They look fantastic. Put those through the garden.
2: We did some really nice lighting in our place, and it's classy, but I think it lacks a bit of punch. You know, I think I need a bit of festoon. I need some festoon draped along the fence.
0: Yeah, now we're talking.
2: You know what I mean?
1: Festoon lights look great out in your sort of entertain area, but I don't think in the front yard.
0: Not the grand foyer,
1: That might look like I'm about to have a Mexican night out the front of my house.
2: I think that's the zone you need to head for.
0: Fickle. I stand down.
2: No, I reckon you need to go for that zone. Really light it up.
1: Well, just tell me, if you've got fairy lights, do they bring you joy? Because I feel like they'll bring me joy.
0: If it brings you joy, do it.
1: Mm. Okay, I'll send you a picture and you can judge
2: me harshly.
1: If you
2: can't trim the hedge, it's a no-go. That's what I'm saying.
1: I don't care about trimming the hedges.
2: Well, you have to at some
1: point. I just want to let them go free.
2: This was a terrible decision.
0: That's a terrible decision. Ghost Jesus. We accidentally had a loss yesterday. Lara took us to the cleaners.
1: I knew those questions.
0: $900 is what Lara walked away with. She's off to Mexico. She's going to see those festoon lights. Same. Yeah, so today,
1: it was a good victory. And you know what? I was listening to Coast yesterday, and Grant Kitayama was really rubbing it in. And
2: was he?
1: I heard you, Grant. I heard you say the prefect has been taken down.
0: That's true. So your chance to take us down and take our cash today. We start at $200. So call us. 0800-004-COAST. Who's it rolled on? Are you rolled the dice?
1: Jason.
2: Yes.
0: Ooh, okay, all right. So 0800-004-COAST. Just be cool at 10. You could win our money right now.
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0: This is Coast. Feel Good Breakfast with Tony, Jason, Sam as we tick towards 5 to 8.
1: Coast. Jesus.
2: Hey, I'm Billy. I'm from Auckland. Today I'm taking on Jace. I'm going to take him down and I'm going to use the money to put towards Bills.
0: Yeah, good old Bills.
3: We laugh, eh? Because you go, oh, that's so boring. But it has to be done.
0: Got to be done. $200 on the line today, too.
4: Yeah, it's an interesting one. I got a 2. Tony got a 4.
0: Ooh, wow.
4: It's a bit of a tricky one.
0: All right, Billy, all the very best, my friend. Well, okay. All the very best, mate. Some of the best.
3: Get out of here, Jace. Get out of here. Okay, Billy, $200 on the line. We'll just wait till Jace is fully out of the door. All right, you ready to go?
2: Yes, sir.
3: Okay, your time starts now.
4: What colour foil is a Ferrero Rocher wrapped in?
2: Gold.
4: Yes. Bangkok is the capital of what country?
2: Thailand.
4: Yes. Who plays Carrie Bradshaw in Sex and the City?
2: Sarah Jessica Parker.
4: Yes. An Antarctic plateau may be renamed since it's named after who?
2: Pass.
4: What is measured in hertz?
2: Energy?
4: No. An Antarctic plateau has been renamed since...
3: Three. You didn't hear the topical. Now, I got the topical. That's why I got a 4 today, but I don't know if Jace has heard it.
4: Yeah, it's a tricky one. Antarctic Plateau has been renamed since it's named after who is the question.
3: All right, let's bring Jace back in. Could easily slip up here. Mm. You're chasing a 3, Jace. Solid 3 it was.
0: Okay.
3: So we've got a game on our hands, I think.
0: All right, split between the two of you, eh?
3: Yeah, saving $200, stopping Billy paying his bills. Your time starts now.
4: What colour foil is a Ferrero Rocher wrapped in?
0: Gold.
4: Yes. Bangkok is the capital of what country?
0: Thailand.
4: Yes. Who plays Carrie Bradshaw in Sex in the City?
0: Oh, Sarah Jessica Parker.
4: Yes.
3: He's done it.
0: One of my faves.
3: Right, what do you have known the topical?
4: An Antarctic plateau may be renamed since it's named after who?
0: Steve Irwin.

0: No, it was Prince Andrew.
1: Prince Andrew.
2: Oh, is it really?
0: And they considered renaming it to another royal, but now they've decided to just stay away from them just in case someone else gets done too.
2: Probably a same idea, yeah.
1: What is measured in hertz? Tough question.
2: Sound.
1: No,
0: frequency was the answer.
1: Sounds is not a bad answer.
2: Megahertz. Yeah.
0: That topical question was the one today.
1: It was.
0: Billy had got that, he would have won that. But well done, Jace. 3 out of 5's got you through.
2: I'll take that. Thank you very much for playing, Billy. We now play for $300 tomorrow on your Friday Eve. But next, though, coming up, the lesson when you compare a woman and a phone. And that sounds dangerous to say, I know, but it's a lesson we need to know, apparently. We'll tell you more about this after 8. Keep listening.
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12: In this update, picking up prescriptions could soon get a whole lot easier. A new bill from Associate Health Minister Casey Costello would allow people to pick up medicine from secure lockers even after hours.
5: Ministry of Health officials advised e-lockers would be particularly helpful for people who have difficulties accessing pharmacies during opening hours, such as people

0: who can't take time off work or live rurally. The Ministry for Regulation agreed, saying it would mean people would be less inconvenienced.
1: A major house fire in Auckland's Henderson overnight, but firefighters stopped it from spreading to neighbouring homes. Crews from seven stations rushed to the scene just after 2 a.m. and carried out a so-called defensive attack. Christchurch's Super Round has delivered a major win, with visitors splashing more than $13 million over Anzac weekend, smashing economic forecasts. Anne Newman from Christchurch NZ says it's amazing.
2: The success is a culmination of years of city planning following the earthquake, but also looking at major events and how we can activate the city. And it's just fantastic to see that come alive.
1: And a part of Antarctica named after disgraced former Prince Andrew could be renamed.
3: Prince Andrew Plateau was coined in 1962, alongside glaciers named for his siblings. It sits in New Zealand's territorial claim, so the geographic board's reconsidering what to call it.
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1: In sport, the future of Ben Stokes as England cricket captain is unclear this morning as the investigation into a nightclub incident continues. Radio station TalkSport claims Stokes will likely step down as skipper and retire from cricket. And the football Ferns have been held to a nil or draw by Morocco in their friendly in Spain to round out their European tour. The Moroccans had three shots on target to the Ferns' none. In that sport, I'm Bryn Rudkin.
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4: 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Tony Street, Jay.

0: This is College. Your feel good breakfast with Tony, Jason, Sam. It's raunchy. It became a cult movie, but before it did, it was a stage show. And now the smash hit musical has been touring New Zealand. Some of the stars of the Heathers are joining us before 8:30, and you can win free tickets when they do in just a couple of minutes.
1: That's what we need to do, ladies and gentlemen. Is love a woman, because are you really a man? Aren't we creating a bunch of round-shouldered, phone-scrolling men these days? And we know the testosterone numbers, aren't they? The testosterone of a 30-year-old now is the testosterone of a 70-year-old man 30 years ago. We are losing our oomph.
0: Is it because of our diets, or...?
1: Well, they reckon it's a number of things. Our sperm counts are down, our testosterone is down. They think there's a lot of different theories. A lot of people say it's microplastics. A lot of people say it's diet, just inactivity. But a big part of that inactivity is the fact that we look at our phones too much. And I heard a simple rule the other day that we should be touching our wives more than we're touching our phones.
2: I don't know if I want to be touched for that many hours a day.
0: that's a good rule.
3: Yes, you do.
0: That's a good rule. Get away from me.
1: And I think you can include your work wife in that as well. So I want you to go to your phone and see if you're a simp of a man or if you're actually a red-blooded male.
2: No, I definitely don't want to be touched this much.
1: How much are you getting touched?
2: Oh, 4 hours 51.
0: A day?
1: I take your 4 hours 51 and I raise you to 4 hours 56.
2: Oh,
0: a day?
1: Yeah, but hang on.
0: That's 5 hours a day.
1: In my defense.
0: I look forward to this.
1: Well, no, because when I go to the gym for a good hour every day, I have my training app up.
2: Okay, that's one of the five hours.
1: When I sit in my car.
0: Which is illegal to be on your phone in the car.
1: I am streaming iHeartRadio, which counts as screen time.
0: No, it doesn't.
1: Yes, it does.
0: Does it?
1: Use of phone.
2: Does it?
1: Yeah, I think so.
2: Oh, well, that's why the stats are so high.
1: Yeah, exactly. No,
2: you don't stream iHeart, do you? Don't you listen to terrestrial radio?
0: you do so. I've been in your car.
1: I was just trying to give the company a plug, and you guys have foiled it. How much are you now touching your wife?
0: If I was touching Louise this much, it would be 2.5 hours a day.
1: Oh, credit for screen time.
2: Yeah, that's good.
0: Yeah. But does she want to be touched 2.5 hours a day? No, she does not.
2: No, she does not. 2.5 minutes, maybe.
1: Well, that's what she's used to. There's 2 points to this. We need to be touching our wives more, and we need to be looking at our phones less.
0: Way less.
2: And not lying that you're streaming radio.
1: So based on female tolerance, we're allowed to touch our phones for about 4 minutes.
0: Doobie Brothers.

0: This is College to Feel Good Breakfast with Tony, Jason, Sam, Heathers. It was a cult movie, but before it was a movie, it was a stage show, and the smash hit musical has been touring New Zealand. You could win tickets. It opens in Auckland tonight. You could score free tickets. Just keep listening, because we're about to have a chat to some of the stars from Heathers. And during the chat, you're going to hear Tony talk about what colour Heather she has become. As soon as you hear what colour Heather Tony is, text that answer to 2699. Get in the draw to score these free tickets before 8:30. So our chat with the Heathers. So you just heard it's an outrageous, irrepressible musical. They're calling it raunchy. They're calling it maybe you shouldn't take your 11-year-old daughter Tony Street. But nonetheless, it is the Heathers, and they've been touring.
1: She's going, by the way.
0: Heathers, the musical, has been touring across New Zealand, Christchurch and Wellington, opening in Auckland tonight. And this is sadly the end of the New Zealand run. So we're going to come to the stars in, Calista and Amelia. Hello.
2: Hi.
0: Is it really as raunchy as we're hearing?
2: High School Musical's dirtier cousin, right? Mm-hmm. Yeah, so I would say yes.
1: Sounds quite good to me, to be fair.
3: Yeah. Well, you've come dressed to fit into the role perfectly, Australia. Well, just the girl.
1: Well, what I noticed was, and we're so lucky, because the red Heather and the green Heather are both being played by Kiwis, but not the yellow Heather. So I decided today that I was going to be the New Zealand yellow Heather.
4: Let's complete the trio.
0: Yeah, I love that. And you're going to teach Tony a few things shortly, yeah?
2: Oh, yes.
0: There's a Veronica scene, apparently, is the one everyone's talking about.
1: No, James. That's not the scene we will be reenacting. Hey, what has it been like for you guys? And I love the fact that you're two Kiwis, because this is an Australian touring production as well. What has it been like? Because you started in Aussie and you've made your way through New Zealand and now back to Auckland.
2: It's been crazy cool. So having like the Kiwi energy has actually been really lovely.
3: Where has the Kiwi energy come from, Amelia? Like in terms of how are you getting cast in these Australian roles?
5: That's a great question. I totally did not expect anything from this audition, and then got the call that I got the role, and I was like, me? A Kiwi.
1: Yeah.
5: A Kiwi.
1: Me. That's so exciting. But you had actually played this exact character for Encore Theatre Collective, right?
5: Yes, I did. Yeah, pretty much now, like playing the exact same role, I'm like, well, now I'm just reliving this experience.
1: But you get paid for it this time.
5: Exactly.
3: Is it weird having your parents or, you know, family members watch you in this saucy role?
5: Mine isn't too saucy, I must say.
4: We're a little meaner than saucy, I would say.
5: Yeah, but okay. My parents, they say that I do bring some language, like
1: a few swear words back into the home. Is it hard to be mean, Calista?
2: Yes.
1: You in particular have to be, the main big hog show. That is quite nasty.
2: Yeah, we talk about this all the time, about how

0: The three of us make sure we're always a unit and a team because you just can't like say that awful stuff to people and not love them. I don't know. It's just, it's quite hard.
1: We run a similar structure on Jace.
2: Yeah. we don't call Jace Shamu though.
3: Tell me more about these.
2: Shamu's like the whale.
1: Oh, the fatty.
3: They get yes. kind of. Tell me more about these three people and how two people are meaning to the other person. And have you found the New Zealand crowds? They've been all right?
2: Yeah, stomping on the floor. We've never had audiences stomp on the floor before. Nice. So if Auckland wants to beat Wellington, we have to stomp on the floor, standing ovation, and maybe come in character, you know?
0: People are always dressed up, I will say.
3: Yeah. Is that right? Yeah. I love this. Now, by the way, we're filming this too, so follow us on our socials, at Coast Breakfast. It's an outrageous, irrepressible musical, High School Musical's darker, dirtier cousin. We're about to see Tony Street learn a Veronica scene shortly. But if you want to see it, heatherstemusical.com/New Zealand. Everything is just there. It starts tonight in Auckland. And if you want to win those free tickets, just text what colour Heather Tony became. Send that text to 2699. Good luck. It split ends one step ahead on Coast.

0: This is Coast, your feel-good breakfast with Tony, Jason, Sam. Massive day today. Time magazine has released 100 athletes of the year. And on that list, our own Portia Woodman-Wycliffe.
1: So good.
0: So good, eh? So congratulations, Portia, and your family. So you must be so stoked today.
2: Coast's feel-good 500 countdown, 2026.
3: It's the countdown zone.
0: So what song makes you feel good? Text VOTE to 2699. Let us know your top three, and you could win $500 cash.
4: Good morning, Ava.
5: Good morning.
4: Can you tell us what your songs were? Do you remember any of them?
5: I do, because I had to have an Eagles, a Phil Collins, and a Queen.
4: Okay.
5: So I've got The Long Run. I've got Phil Collins' The Paradise.
0: Oh, another name, Paradise, yes.
5: Yeah, and Queen. I love the last song that Freddie Mercury sang, which is the... Help me out with that one.
0: These are the days of our lives?
4: Yeah, that one.
5: Yes, These Are the Days of Our Lives.
0: Have you seen the video for this?
5: Yes, I have.
0: Like months before he passed away?
5: Yes. Amazing.
0: Amazing. What he did to go through that. Apparently he was like taking shots of tequila to get through the pain.
4: Oh,
0: and he could hardly stand. He'd stand up, sing a few lines, sit back down.
4: And the irony that it's sort of a slower, more reflective song is

0: well.
1: I know.
2: Yeah, exactly. It's just pretty emotional, isn't it?
3: It is, Ava. Change of subject, though. Do you have any idea why we're calling you about the countdown?
2: I'm hoping that I might have won some money.
3: You have won $500. Thank you so
2: much.
3: You
2: beauty.
1: You beauty. Congratulations, Ava.
2: Thank you very much.
0: And congratulations on having such great taste in music, too.
2: Oh, good, good.
1: All right, you can be part of this as well. We could be giving you $500. We do this every morning, by the way. Text VOTE to 2699.

0: to entertain us. So come on, Robbie Williams on his Britpop World Tour this November with a massive show at Eden Park in Auckland on November 24.
1: I'm loving angels instead.
0: Before heading to Christchurch's brand new One New Zealand Stadium on November 28. I need

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10: In this update, tensions are ramping up in the Middle East with new Israeli strikes in southern Lebanon. Meanwhile, Iran has shot down a US military helicopter near Oman. Sean Bell from Sky News says remarkably, both crew members survived.
11: Sometimes they'll flip upside down and you're now trapped in your seat upside down. So how you escape from that is actually quite tricky.
10: Back home now, Wellington dodged a bullet as huge 11-metre swells caused far less damage than feared, despite prompting a state of emergency. Mayor Andrew Little says officials were preparing for conditions worse than the destructive storm in 2020.
12: The message evacuated communities sent to the council at the time was we needed to be more proactive in the future.
10: Waiuku is about to get three more speed cameras, taking its total to eight, more than some entire regions. Local board member Gary Holmes says NZTA couldn't justify the new cameras with a business case when asked. And Otago Uni has apologised after law students were given the wrong exam paper on Monday, forcing the intellectual property exam to be scrapped just 15 minutes in. It comes after a drafting error that affected a third-year law exam last year.
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10: The sport thing.

0: Fingers are being pointed at coach Brendan McCullum's culture setting in the England cricket side, with Ben Stokes' captaincy tenure teetering. Stokes is reportedly mulling whether to stay on as skipper following the nightclub incident involving himself and paceman Gus Atkinson, currently under investigation. And former Silver Fern Jane Watson will call time on her professional netball career at the end of the Super Netball season with the Sydney-based Giants. And that's sport, I'm Bryn Rudkin.
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2: Imagine suddenly being able to fly a plane, or have the skills to perform surgery, or have the skills to have your kids listen to you the first time. 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
4: 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Neuralink is coming at us in 2028.
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1: 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Coast.

0: This is Coast, your feel-good breakfast with Tony, Jason, Sam, and I tell you what, 100,000 people are going to be wandering through the gates at Mystery Creek for this.
1: She thinks my tractor's sexy, it really turns her on.
0: Field Days is on, and I tell you what an occasion.
2: Stop it, Jace. Jace wants to be a farmer in another life. He just doesn't want to get his hands dirty.
3: Well, he could.
0: That's exactly it.
3: Because he could just download the skills, order the farmer pack, download the skills into your brain with Neuralink, and all of a sudden you'll be a fully qualified farmer with the experience of 60 years. That is what Elon Musk is pitching. Not specifically farming, he's talking about skills. So you know what Neuralink is, right? Neuralink is they basically drill into your head and put a chip in there, and then it basically turns your brain into a computer, and it's set up for neurological conditions. It's for people with paralysis and things like that, eye conditions, and they think they can rewire your brain digitally. And Elon Musk has made this claim. Elon Musk says Neuralink will let users download an NBA player's jump shot into muscle memory by 2028.
2: I do not believe that for a second.
3: Imagine that.
0: Whether I believe it or not, does that scare the poop out of you? They can drill into your brain and then rewire everything?
3: Well, they're already doing it with people with problems, and it's fixing them.
0: Okay, that's
2: I don't believe
0: that's okay.
2: 2028's not very far away. That's the year after next.
3: But that's the thing about a lot of Elon Musk's things. A lot of them, he says it gives a date, and some of those projects are still pending. Some of them have failed, but some of them he achieves. And imagine if we could download things like that. I don't think I'd go for a jump shot. I'd go for something really out of character. You know, I think I'd go, like, I'd give me the ability to play the violin like Vanessa Mae.
0: She's amazing.
3: Yes. And then you go to a party, and out of nowhere, it's like, woo, woo, woo, woo, woo, just whipping the freaking violin around like an expert.
2: Don't know about you guys, but I don't think I'm trusting the surgeon that has had his brain neurolinked that wasn't any good before. Like, I don't think I'm going to trust that
0: guy. There's a glitch in his system or something, eh?
3: Now, but in a few years, you know, with context, with time, it will validate how good these systems are.
2: Probably rather go with the original.
3: Have you never walked into, you know, wanted to walk into a restaurant and you've seen the Bernstein grand piano in the corner and gone,
0: yes,
3: imagine
0: I have.
3: If I could just sit down and wow this whole restaurant with some Beethoven. Or
0: yes,
3: some,
0: I have.
2: But you know guess what? I mean? Yep. What's the pleasure? What's the pleasure in a skill when you haven't had to work for it? And I think you got to be very, very careful here, because half of the joy of achieving things is the journey, not the destination.
0: That's a good point. But imagine having the skill to crack the market. You know what I mean? Like, suddenly you crack the share market, you crack the markets, whatever it is.
3: Oh, like you're some kind of
2: like a mathematician.
0: Financial whiz.
3: Yeah.
0: And suddenly you're helping other people enrich

0: their lives.
1: So Sam's choosing to be to play the violin wouldn't be on high on my list.
2: What are you going for, Sreeni? Tantrics? Stuff or
1: yeah, because that would be so important for my life.
0: What?
1: You are so random. You are so random.
2: All the things to choose, you choose the tantric.
1: I could probably try and have a crack at that now if I wanted.
2: without the special set of skills. Oh, there's a lot of breathing techniques and stuff in there. Weird positions. I reckon you'll do your best.
0: Heaps of pausing and all that. Anyway, this is Coast.
3: 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And right in the heart of it, Rangiuru Business Park. 10 hectares of industrial land has already sold within stage one. 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

0: This is College to Feel Good Breakfast with Tony, Jason, Sam. Beautiful day today, huge day today. Not only has Portia Woodman Wycliffe been named as one of the 100 top sports people of all time with Time magazine, but also Liz Hurley is having a birthday today. Liz Hurley is 61 years old. But you don't need to get
1: still
0: her anything.
1: Rocking a bikini, isn't she?
0: Her son still takes her photos in her bikini, and she's with Billy Ray Cyrus. So I think life made. So
1: if I get to 61 and I'm just constantly putting up bikini shots, I would think, what's happened to my life?
2: I think
0: if you were dating Billy Ray Cyrus, you don't ask the same question.
1: What weird relationship with my son? What's worse?
2: I'd but I like myself it. If I was 61 and still putting up again.
1: Yeah,
2: shots.
1: You're a Liz Hurley type.
2: I totally am.
1: Hey, we need to talk about friendships because we've spoken about it a little bit in the last week on how to keep them. What we ascertained that men in particular don't try hard enough with friendships.
0: Yep.
1: Right? You often leave it up to your wife and then just sort of tap in at the last second.
0: So
1: I saw this and remember, what is the mantra? To be a friend, you have to have friends, you've got to be a friend, right? Yeah. So you can't just expect to have friends when you don't put in any of the effort.
2: Yeah.
1: And this whole notion here is about sending the invitation. So we all say we should get together soon, let's grab dinner, we need a girls' night, we need a boys' night, but good intentions don't put dates on the calendar, and that's the problem. I don't know how many times. These memes that go around, yay, our catch-up finally got out of the group chat. And that's true. Even me, you know how I told you I had a catch up with my mates on Friday. Mm. Well, I've gone and booked an MRI instead. It had to be done.
2: Have you bailed on the catch up?
1: Well, I've got an MRI, so it was the only chance I could get the MRI.
2: Could you not have a catch up at the MRI?
0: Can you invite them in?
1: I'm still hoping I can go to the catch up after the MRI, but I will
0: be woozy,
1: a little bit sedated, so I'm not sure.
2: Oh, you'll be great company. Chuck a couple of wines on top of that.
1: Yeah, actually, it might be better than normal. The truth is, most adult friendships aren't lost because someone stopped caring. They get lost because life gets busy and nobody made the plan. Everyone is waiting. Friends wait. Mm. They wait. So if you're one of those waiting friends, stop doing it. You're waiting for more free time. You're waiting for the cleaner house. You're waiting for a less stressful week so you can fit in that coffee, the perfect occasion. Friendship isn't maintained in the group chat. It's maintained over a quick coffee date, a quick wine at happy hour, a quick call-in out of nowhere. You can make a weeknight dinner work. It doesn't have to finish at 11 p.m.
0: True.
1: You can ask someone to go for a walk around the neighbourhood. The strongest friendships often have one thing in common. Someone keeps sending the invitation. So if you're someone in the friend group that just waits on everyone else, stand up and actually send an invitation and you'll be greeted warmly.
0: That's a great call. I was saying before, like, half of all workers, we said this the other day, half of all workers in New Zealand don't have a single friend at work.
1: And also, do you know what, Jace? Most people say, oh,

0: Oh, I can't organise it because I'm too busy. Your friend's no less busy than you.
1: That's right.
0: They just make it, they make it work. They make it work. Make We're all busy.
1: I like that. Coming up, the common lifestyle issue that speeds up ageing way more than you think. This might blow your mind soon.
2: 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Coming back to New Zealand to entertain us. On his Britpop World Tour this November, with a massive show at Eden Park in Auckland on November 24. I'm loving angels instead. 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
15: In this update, Iran's foreign minister is calling for foreign forces to leave the Strait of Hormuz after a US military helicopter crashed near Oman with both crew members rescued. While Donald Trump is calling it an attack and promising a response, military analyst Mikey Kay says the reports aren't verified and a US official suggests the crash may have been accidental.
16: There is a possibility from previous experience that a collision could have occurred with a drone just because the drones are really, really hard to see at night.
15: The government's looking at allowing people to pick up prescription medication from lockers.
5: Associate Health Minister David Seymour says medicine e-lockers are a common sense change that will make it easier for people to pick up prescriptions at a time and place that's

0: suits them. Ministry for Regulation officials looked into the policy last year after Seymour raised the issue.
1: A major house fire in Auckland's Henderson overnight, but firefighters stopped it from spreading to neighbouring homes. Crews from seven stations rushed to the scene just after 2 a.m. and carried out a so-called defensive attack. And Cadrona's opening weekend is being pushed back after a slow start to winter, with the resort now aiming to open on June 20 and Treble Cone a week later. The snow guns are running, conditions are improving, and staff say winter's finally starting to wake up.
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1: In sport, Lords has been handed an unsatisfactory pitch rating for the first cricket test between England and the Black Caps after the host sealed a 115-run win inside 4 days of a rain-hit bowler-dominated match. And former All Blacks halfback TJ Pettinato will combine with ex-coach Scott Robertson after being named in the Barbarian squad for next weekend's match against the Springboks. And that's sport, I'm Bryn Rudkin.
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4: Laugh lines, grey hairs, both things can be a sign of ageing, but I like to think those things that you earn. You know, you live a good life, you earn those things. However, there's one simple habit, like a really common habit, that can speed up the way we're ageing way more than you think.
5: Is it an easy habit to cut out, Jace?
4: I like to hope so. It's a common one. We all do it.
6: We're all doing it.
4: It's speeding up the way we're ageing.
5: Is someone looking older because they do it more?
4: Yeah.
5: Okay.
4: Yes. We'll tell you more about this in a couple of minutes.
3: Get going in the morning. Feel good. Tony Street, Jace and Sam. Coast Feel Good Breakfast. 6 till 10.

0: This is Coast. You feel good breakfast with Tony, Jason, Sam, and you and I both know there are some things that just make you feel old, like finding that first grey hair, discovering the laugh lines on your face. But for me, as I said before, I think like those are the things you earn with a good life.
1: Mm-hmm.
0: But sometimes when you hear things, it just makes you feel a bit, I don't know, old. Like this.
2: It is an old sounding theme, isn't it, old Coral?

0: Street.
1: It is.
2: What instrument is that?
1: It's a trumpet, isn't it?
0: Yeah, it does sound trumpety.
1: Mm. But anyway, you've probably heard about some of the longevity hacks that people are raving about at the moment, like supplement stacking, peptide injections, cold plunges, all in the quest to slow down our aging, right? Mm-hmm.
2: Very hot right now, isn't it?
1: Very hot, eh?
3: Walking. BCP157, the Wolverine complex.
1: Yeah, something like that, eh? Yeah.
0: Retatrutide.
1: Retatrutide, yeah.
3: GBR1s.
1: I reckon that walking is a simple habit that's linked to slowing down the aging. And you're supposed to, like, an after-dinner walk especially, great for slowing down aging. So you're supposed to do that. Yes, very, very powerful. One in three people, though, are doing this really common habit. The three of us are guilty of doing this, and it's aging us faster.
2: Can I take a plunge?
1: Yep.
2: Running.
1: No.
0: The three of us aren't doing that.
2: Well, I'm not, but...
1: none of us are.
0: I run.
1: No. One in three aren't getting enough sleep.
0: Oh. Ah.
1: And it's that simple thing. Now, the occasional bad night, that's a different thing.
0: Like, I reckon sleep is huge for beauty.
2: It is.
1: Chronologically, getting not enough sleep is aging you faster than you think. Like, the odd bad night, sure, we'll have that. But if you make a habit of getting really stink sleep, it is so bad for you. Like, how often, and it says here, how often are you coming down with a cold or the sniffles you just can't shake?
0: No matter how good a shape you're in, if you look exhausted, you just look older. You do. Yeah. You just look tired and haggard. Yeah. You know?
2: And you see people that leave really, really exhausting jobs. You see them 6 months later. It's like, wow.
0: Yeah. All the politicians, eh? Remember, John Key aged hugely. So did Barack Obama.
1: Yep. Yeah. But then they also say a lack of sleep can also increase cortisol, the stress hormone, and that causes inflammation, which is actually what causes the aging, the inflammation. So, like I said, one or two bad nights a week, a lot of people have that. But if you are chronically getting not enough sleep...
2: Yeah, you need to prioritise it, eh? You need to make a really big thing. Same bedtime, even on the weekends, wake-up time.
0: Well,
2: create the routine.
0: You think about what sleep is for. It's for repair, right? So it repairs your tissue. It repairs your cells.
1: Yep.
0: So if you're not giving your body enough time to repair, it just degrades and looks old.
1: You can't repair the damage you're doing on your daily basis. Exactly. No.
0: So if you're going to do anything, go to bed early.
2: Or just take those peptides. They sound good too.
1: Thanks. Yeah, pretty good. Not cold punch. That sounds miserable.
0: Can you unpeptide your sleep?
1: I go for running. This is Coast.

0: This is Coach, your Feel Good Breakfast with Tony, Jason, Sam's. Come out today, the AI-proof job skills you need in your life. Number two, social skills. You need empathy and rapport with people. Yeah. Number one, AI-proof. You want AI-proof your job? Communication skills. So it's less about volume, more about judgment, what to say, how to say it, building trust. And there's an amazing confident communication course you can do as well, eh, Tony?
1: Yeah. There sure is. Now, I have been, it's called Confident Communication. You can get it anywhere in good bookstores.
0: TonyStreet.com.
1: Hey, I need to talk about the beauty awards because I talked to you about voting for these. Viva, which is the lift out in the New Zealand Herald, has been running these for the last few weeks and they've just announced the winners this morning.
0: Okay. Oh.
1: So I'm going to give you a few of the headline wins. Brand Founder of the Year, Emma Lewisham. So she's the Kiwi. You would have heard her on great podcasts like We Need to Talk. She has created her

0: and luxury skincare from the Waikato.
1: She had a liquid Botox, eh, that you don't actually inject, you just rub it on your skin. It's amazing.
2: She's also won an award for best overnight cream as well as supernatural sleeping mask.
0: Yeah, she has. So Emma Lewisham, a big winner at these awards.
1: Nice lady.
0: Innovation Award. Now, this one here is interesting. And the winner is Pure Mama Complex, and they've won for their scar serum. So if you've got scars and you're wanting to minimalise those, the newest innovation from New Zealand pregnancy skincare and body care brand, Pure Mama, is its complex scar serum, a world first in clean clinical scar care. It's got 12 bioactive ingredients. The high performance serum can be used on surgical and general scars.
2: Wow.
0: So write that one down. That's called Pure Mama.
1: Does it work on stretch marks?
0: Well, with the fact that it's called Pure Mama, I'm assuming it was made for stretch marks, but it can be used for general scars as well. Breakthrough brand of the year. This is The Whitening Company. So it's been 8 years since entrepreneurs Kennedy Anderson and Victor Green co-founded The Whitening Co., but the brand continues to push full forward at astonishing pace. Started in 2018, so they have got this home solution that you can whiten your teeth with.
1: Kennedy's a really clever young man.
2: Yeah, he also won People's Choice Award too.
1: Yeah. Oh, did he?
2: Yeah, The Whitening Company. Yeah, yeah.
1: He's worth a follow on social media, actually. I think he just took his mum through Egypt.
0: Nice.
1: Yeah.
0: Nice, he must be doing well if he's just done that. Mm. And I'm always looking for a good foundation. And recently I had been told, actually, the L'Oreal Cloud Foundation is one that I should try. I haven't tried it yet. But the best base winner here, right over there? The best. I'm trying to read through the awards. Is there a cough syrup award?
2: Lung serum?
0: The best base they've said here, best base product, is Estee Lauder Double Wear Stay in Place Foundation. And runner-up is actually one that I've got, the Giorgio Armani Luminous Silk Foundation. So, yeah, some really good products. You can see the rest of them in the lift out in the New Zealand Herald this morning. I love a good recommendation. I can't be bothered choosing myself.
2: I just
0: want you to tell me what to buy.
1: And also, like, just credit to these people that are creating these amazing New Zealand brands.
2: Absolutely,
1: well.
2: Yeah. And you can see the full list at viva.co.nz. Coming up before 10, though, if you're on Facebook or Instagram, whether you post anything or have a cheeky scroll, maybe you're going to hear a phrase that's going to change the way you look at social media soon. First, it's Cyndi Lauper on Coast.

0: This is College to Feel Good Breakfast with Tony, Jason, Sam. Thanks to Bargain Chemist, saving New Zealanders every day. And earlier this morning, we were talking about scrolling through social media.
1: We all do it in some form, don't we? Like, whether it's YouTube or Instagram, we're all on our phones far too much. Guilty?
0: Yes.
2: Absolutely.
1: And I think we're looking at ways to try and stop ourselves, but it is very addictive. And it is, in some point, it's quite satisfying too. You get to watch some pretty cool stuff. But I think when you start to understand the mechanism behind it, it starts to become clear that we shouldn't be doing it. And I was listening to a podcast, and it was from an app designer at Google. And he was really distraught because basically he thought that what they were creating at Google at the time was technology that would better humanity. And he's saying that even this technology has been effectively used against us and our kids as warfare. Ooh. And he's really distraught that, you know, the technology he'd made has now been used for evil and not for good in terms of keeping our minds pointlessly engaged. And he described social media, and it changed my whole perspective on it. Because, you know, gambling, I don't gamble, especially a slot machine, right? Because a slot machine, you know the principles of it. It is a computer algorithm that over time you will lose. So it's geared to make you look
0: at the house always wins.
1: The house always wins. You get a couple of wins along the way, then you become addicted. Like, oh my God, this is amazing. But over time, you will, by design, eventually lose. And he describes social media as a video slot machine.
2: Ooh.
1: Now look at your screen, and when you scroll, it is literally the same dynamic as a slot machine, and the whole device is to give you a little burst of endorphins to keep you engaged.
2: You playing. It's true.
1: So if you understand it for slot machines, and now when you hear a Google designer go, it is literally a video slot machine, does that change your perspective on why you scroll and that you shouldn't?
2: I never was particularly good with the slot machines. I always got a bit addicted, like, here we go. So it's no surprise.
1: Did you catch the fever?
2: Yeah, 100%. Yeah. I know I'm addicted. I know I am. And same. I have to actively put in place things to stop myself. So I will go and put it on the charge and put it in a different room and walk away.
0: Yeah,
2: I
0: do that too.
1: We need to do that more.
2: But that is, can you understand then why, I'm one of these parents that my 13-year-old has still not got access to internet on a phone, and she doesn't have Snapchat, and she laments me for it. But this is why, because kids don't have the ability to stop their addiction.
0: No, they're not.
2: They're too young.
1: It's all of us, though. And look, I really take my hat off being able to keep her off phones until this age.
2: It's causing issues in our house.
1: Yeah, 100%. But I think we all need to look at ourselves and start looking at it like we're literally playing a slot machine, and we need to stop.
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0: This is Coast, your feel-good breakfast with Tony, Jason, Sam. Tomorrow morning, just after 7:30, we're going to give you a chance to win our cash. If you can take us on in the chases, $300 on the line tomorrow. But then just before 8:30, someone's going to win $500 just for voting for their favourite songs for the Feel Good 500. Now, with that money, though, you could buy some gifts for someone. But how much should you actually spend on gifts?
1: That's a really good question, because I feel like this is a constant topic of conversation of my mates.
0: Yes,
1: I'm going to also talk to you about what you wear to the beach and what it says about you. So there's only one person that wears budgie smugglers in our team, so that'll be interesting.
2: I don't think. With that, though, it's also the start of the ski season. I think we should go down that path as well and just explore. Maybe we need to download the Elon Musk ski season package, you know, so that we can actually
0: ski snowboard. Probably.
2: Yeah, do some great skiing.
0: Also, if you're at work right about now, but maybe you don't want to be, if you're looking for another job, there are three mistakes people make when job searching. Even if you get to the interview stage, you found something you want to do, there are three mistakes people who are job hunting do.
1: And I reckon one of them would definitely be with your CV, because they're so outdated now.
0: I think you might be right. Yeah, exactly. But I mean, also don't get caught doing it at work. Anyway, we'll unpack those mistakes for you just after 9 tomorrow morning. But keep listening, because more details about the Feel Good 500 countdown are on the way. And do you know who sings this?
1: Lionel.
0: Your mate Lionel. Yeah, two of his songs at your wedding, eh?
1: Did so.
0: This one is straight after 10 with John Dunstan. Keep listening. This is Coast.
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5: In this update, the US is ramping up strikes on Iran after an army helicopter was shot down near the Strait of Hormuz, with both crew members rescued off Oman. President Donald Trump says Iranian forces were behind it, while US Central Command says the new strikes are a self-defense response. CNN's Zachary Cohen.
6: It's important to note that the US Central Command is really emphasizing that this was a proportional action, even though we don't have the details of what this strike looked like.
5: The Wellington train derailment is raising tough questions. The Johnsonville Line train ran a red signal and slammed into a barrier, injuring six people on Saturday, with reports safety upgrades that may have prevented it were put on hold earlier this year.
7: Kiwi Rail Chief Metro Officer David Gordon says it may or may not have prevented the incident itself, but it certainly would have reduced the impact. He says they are currently revisiting their business case with the aim of reducing costs.
5: Sugary drinks are still taking a serious toll on children's health. Bodo Lang from the Beverage Guidance Panel says hospitalisations for tooth decay among 10 to 14-year-olds has tripled since 2000.
8: That is a major expense for the New Zealand health system. And, of course, what these children are experiencing is prolonged illness, suffering, and in extreme cases, it might be death.
5: And NASA has named the four astronauts heading up the next Artemis mission, with sights set on getting humans back to the moon.
0: Whatever you're looking for, find your dream home at OneRoof.co.nz with thousands of property listings. 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
5: In sport, a winning return to tennis for Serena Williams.
9: Serena Williams returns here at the Queen's Club and returns like she's never been away.
5: Yes, Williams and doubles partner Victoria Mboko have beaten Kiwi Erin Routliff and Nicole Malankar Martinez at the Queen's Club in London. And a solid final tune-up for the White Ferns ahead of their World Cup T20 title defence. They've claimed a 5-wicket win over South Africa, chasing down 184 with two balls to spare. And that's sport, I'm Bryn Rudkin.
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Midweek on Coast, another feel-good Wednesday. Dolly Parton, by the way, is recovering from illness, has cancelled her Vegas residency and is hinting at a farewell tour. See how that pans out. John Dunstan here for Lorna with Fleetwood Mac on the way. A Kiwi favourite from Dragon, and this is Europe on Coast.

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0: Feel Good Days, Coast's Wednesday morning, and John here for Lorna. Taylor Dane is on the way. Bit of April sun. Well, actually, it's not April, is it? But there is a bit of sunshine around the country just as well that they're going to have a good week weather-wise for Field Days, which opens today. It was a little under 5 degrees on my place this morning, but that is positively tropical compared to Field Days. When it opened, it was about 0 degrees. You can tell that people are there, really want to be there when it is that cold outside. Now, the organiser, or a spokesperson for the organiser, Brett, says the event will generate close to $500 million this year.
1: Obviously, that comes from everything from sales on site through to accommodation in the region, travel in and out.
0: Looks like a good year for the agrarian sector.
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3: Hi, it's Tony, Jason, Sam from your Feel Good Breakfast. 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
4: Can you think of something that you wish you hadn't bought? Crystal tree over here.
5: Oh, yes. You get it home, you're like, what have I done?
3: See how common this is after 7 tomorrow, thanks to Bargain Chemist. Saving New Zealanders every day. And this is Coast.
6: This is an ad for Tourette's Awareness Month. Please ignore it. Yep, that's right. Tourette's Awareness Month. Just ignore it. You heard me. If you're wondering what you can do this Tourette's Awareness Month, just ignore it. 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

0: Feel Good Days, Coast. John here for Lorna. I hope your Wednesday started out really well. Some absolute classics on the way. Belinda Carlisle, Heaven is a Place on Earth. That is next. We'll hear from Bruce Springsteen, John Farnham's That's Freedom, and The Man in the Mirror for Michael Jackson. Lined up in the next 15 minutes. Cool book for you to win. Tell you a bit more about that after 11 on Coast.
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2: In this update, Labor's finally rolled out its first policy in months, and it's all about cheaper public transport. The party wants to cap weekly bus and train fares at $20 in Auckland, Wellington and Christchurch, and just $10 everywhere else.
3: All trips beyond the limit would be free. Labor estimates the policy would cost $65 million a year. Party leader Chris Hipkins is promising if the party wins the election, it'll bring it into force from July next year. He says it means cheaper commutes and more money left at the end of the week.
2: Iran's foreign minister is calling for foreign forces to leave the Strait of Hormuz after a US military helicopter crashed near Oman with both crew members rescued. The worst of the wild swells may be over, but some roads around Wellington and Wairarapa are still affected, with debris lingering on coastal routes. Wellington Mayor Andrew Little is also urging people to stay out of the water.
4: I know some people are worried about contaminated sea spray. The public health advice is that it's not expected to be a significant health risk.
2: And Cadrona's opening weekend is being pushed back after a slow start to winter, with the resort now aiming to open on June 20 and Treble Cone a week later. The snow guns are running, conditions are improving, and staff say winter's finally starting to wake up.
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2: To sport, next year's Blues coach Jason Holland is sounding a warning to his current Hurricanes charges ahead of the Super Rugby semi-final this weekend. Holland is demanding no complacency from the Canes.
6: There's some outstanding players, and when they get go forward and when they, you know, they've got power athletes, just when things click for them, they're dominant. It's going to be a challenge for us to stop their go forward.
2: And Aussie firebrand Nick Kyrgios has returned to the professional tennis court with a victory at the ATP tournament in Stuttgart. Kyrgios has barely played since 2022 due to injuries. And that's sport, I'm Bryn Rudkin.
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On Coast, happy Wednesday. John here for Lorna, who is back with us next week. Miko Kawakami is a Booker Prize listed author. Her new book, Sisters in Yellow, is the one you can win about 1 hour from now. Good luck. Here's Hall & Oates.

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Hi to the team at DC Power Batteries, Kaylee, thanks for texting through. Janet and SPCA, thank you. And Gormack Flowers, thanks for listening to Coast. You are in the draw for that $75 voucher this week, and I wish you good luck.

Feel Good Days on Coast. We all agree we should be recycling more and wasting less, hence Too Good To Go. And that is the workplace shout this week. Text Too Good, your name, where you work, 2699 to

0: Feel Good Days to Right Coast for Wednesday. John here with Pat Benatar on the way and Billy Ocean's When the Going Gets Tough. I know we've sort of arrived well into winter now, and believe it or not, there are a lot of positive things about winter. I know it's become really cold really quickly, and it can be very wet and miserable and muddy at times, and the days are so short you can't get anything done. Wait, where was I going with this again? Oh, positive stuff about winter. The ski fields are opening. Coronet Peak this weekend, Mount Hutt this weekend, Cadrona, the Remarkables, Treble Cone, Treble Cone's on the 27th, but otherwise everybody else is opening this weekend. The North Island fields are feeling very positive as well, that there's going to be plenty of snow. They're opening around July 4th.
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It's about lunchtime. Coasts, John here for Lorna. Two duets, both reached number one of the Billboard charts.

0: On the way after 12, we'll kick that off with Aretha Franklin and George Michael's I Knew You Were Waiting For Me. If you're waiting for a good read, I have just such a book. It's called Sisters in Yellow. Tell you how to win that soon on Coast.
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16: 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President Donald Trump says Iran